0: Thank you very much, Caledonia Soul Orchestra here.
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1: 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Here's one coming at you from Otis Redding.

0: Mahalo for supporting Kauai Community Radio. This is Jonathan Lee with the Cornucopia of Sound. So that first 30 minutes, you know, when I walked in and Freddie was playing the Van Morrison song, I heard these horns playing in the song and I thought to myself, you know what? I wanna put on some Memphis horns. I got interested in the Memphis horns by a catalog of Stax records that a friend of mine had purchased like late high school. He made some mixtapes, you know, back in the day when you would record from one media to another onto a cassette tape and carry those cassette tapes around. Of course, everyone listening knows about that. But anyway, I digress. Stax Records, house band, Booker T and the MGs, but the Memphis Horns was a particular group of horn players that would play on a lot of records. And so all of the songs that we listened to in the past 30 minutes featured the Memphis Horns as the backing horn section from Love Man, Otis Redding, That's How Strong My Love Is by Otis Redding, The Soul Man by Sam and Dave, Knock on Wood by Eddie Floyd, In the Midnight Hour by Wilson Pickett, Dock of the Bay, Otis Redding, Let's Stay Together, Al Green, Suspicious Minds, Elvis Presley, and the Staple Singers, I'll Take You There. Staple Singers, you know, and many of those as well had Booker T and the MGs as the backing band with these phenomenal lead singers that and writers of music. In following the history of these bands, many of the backing parts were all written by the musicians themselves. The inspiration would be provided by the artists. I was watching a documentary with Otis Redding recording some of his songs, and him and Cropper would be in the motel room at night, and Otis Redding's like, oh, I want these horns to be like, bam, bam. And then they would be rehearsing with the band and he'd just call it out and the horn players would play it. The musicians knew their sound so much that they could bring it to the table. And I think it's a really good metaphor for a lot of the activities that are happening in our lives. The backers of everything that's happening are the ones who make it happen and oftentimes the ones who get the least amount of credit. And so here's to all those who back up the action, who are the ones who make it actually all happen and fill it in and make it rich and make it vital. With that said, here's some community information.
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4: Hurricane Lowell was terrifying. The walls were shaking and the trees were breaking, and I had to make hard decisions for my family and my pets. The only station that was broadcasting was KKCR. It was so helpful and helped me really make important decisions. It was really calming to hear the voices of my friends on the radio and just hear music and feel some kind of normalcy and some kind of community. Thank you, KKCR, for being there for us.
5: Lowell came out of nowhere and slammed hard, really hard. And driving around, you get to see the debris and just the devastation that hit Kauai altogether. KKCR, Doc and Annie were there all night. I would tune into those guys and listen to them talk, and they were talking to Kima. The police department called in, and so there was this communication going on. And when you think about Kauai Community Radio, community is really where it truly is. And that warmed my heart to be part of this.
6: The views and opinions expressed during this program are those of the speaker and do not necessarily reflect those of KKCR, its management, volunteers, board, or underwriters.
0: Mahalo. Well, I am going to continue on with this selection of music, focusing on the backing bands that were amazing. So I'm continuing on. We're going to bring up U2 and Neil Diamond, who are still featuring the Memphis Horns, and then I'm going to move into focusing on bands themselves. So Booker T and the MGs is coming up, and I'm going to get into Motown's Funk Brothers as well. So hope you enjoy the mix, and continuing on.

All right. Did you love those horns? Oh, man. Of course, they are the iconic call-outs that we would hear at karaoke shows. But, you know, while I'm here, I would like to add a little announcement from the county. We here on Kauai all have been going through a recovery, right? The Hurricane Lowell recovery. And just want to really feature a few items here. Of course, huge, huge thank yous to everyone who is making everything available again. Utilities especially, right? Power outages all around the island. Some people still struggling, but KIUC has the majority of the island back on board, and we're super grateful for that, and all the extra crews who came to the island to assist in that recovery. And I'm still watching new poles get put in place. While I was driving up here, several road crews were out, so be patient with the crews clearing the debris on the sides of the roads. So there's single lane closures all over from Anaheola to Princeville, and I suspect in other parts of the island as well. So, of course, we still have diligence to do as far as our patience goes. The refuge center, 7 debris and refuge sites are open island-wide with tipping fees waived for storm debris. Check with the county for hours on that. There are a few recent advancements, which are really nice. The farmers markets, some of them are open again. So today from 3 to 5:30 is the Kukui Grove Market. Tuesday 9 to 1, the Coconut Marketplace Market. Wednesday's Kapaa Sunshine Market is back on 3 to 4:30 p.m. Thursday, the Coconut Marketplace 9 to 1. And Hale Puna from 3 to 5 on Thursday. The Saturday Grove Farm Market at Puhi is 9:30 until supplies last. The Anaina Ho Community Farmers Market is from 9 to 1. Sunday, Anaina Ho Community Park Farmers Market from 10 till 2. The Kauai Bus has reinstated its fare collection. So the Hawaii Bus had provided open fare. Everyone just get on and ride up until October 1st. So you do need to carry your fare with you now, or a valid bus pass. And there's so much more I could continue on, but right now I'm going to go to Booker T and the MGs, the artists behind the music at Stax Records. This is Green Onions.

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0: Mahalo for supporting Kauai Community Radio, and a special mahalo goes out to the Healthy Hut and Hukilau Lanai. Well, I'm really having a lot of fun with the music in following the backing bands, and I've really only focused on two record labels, but I'm going to continue on with another Funk Brothers at the time. I hope you're enjoying the music.

0: The Cool Jerk. Oh my goodness, that was really cool. So anyway, here we have the expose of bands. I really like the interactiveness of the lead singer with the band, how he's calling out different parts. There was one particular moment. It's like, now let me hear a little bass with the 88s, calling in the bass player with the piano, and then we got to hear those two together. And it's really fun for me. I really like experiencing the music that potentially could be made in the moment as an artist changes their mind and has an inspiration in the performance for something different and can actually call it out, and the band can switch to what's being called out. There was a video I watched by about Frank Zappa, and Frank Zappa was in his creative studio. He was what I would refer to as a composing conductor, where he would wiggle his hands and the instrumentalist would play parts. And if he wiggled his hands in a certain way, they would play in a certain way. It was quite fascinating. That all aside, we do have some information from the back end, the Hawaiian moon phase coming up.
1: Aloha. Today's Hawaiian moon phase is Kaloa Kukahi. It is the 24th night in the Hawaiian lunar cycle. Named for the Akua Nui, or primordial deity known as Kanaloa. The Kapu period, dedicated to Kanaloa, is in place through Kaloa Kulua. On the Aina, today is a very good day for planting long, tall types of plants, including bamboo, sugarcane, string beans, eggplants, mamaki, vauke, vapine, and others. On the Kai, good offshore fishing is to be expected, especially for shellfish. Deep sea fishing will not be good. Watch out for box jellyfish and Portuguese man of war, which are plentiful along the shorelines and in the waters during the Kaloa moons. Aloha, this is Kumuhula Kehaulani Kikua, and I host Aina Ike on the air on Tuesdays. Hurricane Lowell affected me in many different ways, but for me, I had to get grounded in Pule and meditation, and KKCR was the hub of communication live on the air that held all of our Kauai community together. Mahalo nui, KKCR.
2: Wow. I don't think I've ever been as scared of the unknown as I was Monday night. The connection provided by KKCR throughout the ordeal was a great comfort indeed. Mahalo to Doc and Good Times Annie for hanging in there and being with us all night long. Thanks to KKCR for being there for Kauai.
0: Mahalo for supporting Kauai Community Radio. I have a little change up in the sound coming your way. I would like to go to Jamaica with backing bands of the reggae world. And so Bob Marley and the Wailers, the way that I read it was that they were orphans. Bob Marley and the backing singers, the Wailers, were orphans and were picked up by Studio One Records to sing over a band later known as the Scottolites. And the Scottolites were hired hourly by the recording studio, and so the recording studio owned all of the music outside of contract that the Scottolites created. And so they could play that music whenever they wanted without having to pay extra royalties or anything of that nature. But anyway, here we have Bob Marley and the Wailers, Simmer Down, but it's also featuring the Scottolites in the back.

I'm going to play for the next half hour a collection of different reggae acts that are featuring the bands that have primarily gone unnoticed as all of this music becomes famous and people sing over it, and the singer or the lead vocalist or the lead name gets popularized while the bands and the musicians in the background get looked over. So here we have Roots Radics, which Toots and the Maytals are featured with.

0: 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Living Sovereign is in the house.
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0: Mahalo for supporting Kauai Community.

continuing on with Sound of Mackie Me Too to finish it up. I hope you guys have a great week. I hope you enjoy the music. And I hope you stay tuned for Living Sovereign and get informed on local issues for the island of Kauai. Aloha. Check.

quote, "I could not turn back the time for political change, but there is still time to save our heritage. You must remember never to cease to act because you fear you might fail. The way to lose any earthly kingdom is to be inflexible, intolerant, and prejudicial. Another way is to be too flexible, tolerant of too many wrongs, and without judgment at all. It is a razor's edge. It is the width of a blade of peely grass. To gain the kingdom of heaven is to hear what is not said, to see what cannot be seen, and to know the unknowable. That is aloha. All things in this world are two. In heaven, there is but one." Unquote. Queen Liliuokalani, 1917. Found on epilogue page of the book, The Betrayal of Liliuokalani by Helena G. Allen.

The views and opinions expressed during this program are those of the speaker and do not necessarily reflect those of KKCR, its management, staff, board, members, volunteers, or underwriters.

0: Evelina Maikaku, aloha everyone. You're hearing the voice of Auntie Pua and Nani Rogers. And it's our usual first Monday show here. And it's October. It's October what, 5th or 3rd? Oh, 5th. It's October 5th, 2026. And here we are in the puka. 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

0: Welcome again, and thank you again for joining us for Living Sovereign, which is always every first Monday of the month. And this is your hostess, Antipuanani Rogers, and our engineer, Lindsay, is here. Aloha, Lindsay.
1: Aloha, Anake.
0: Aloha and mahalo. Mahalo for being here with us. Well, we've got a lot of things to talk about. There's been all kinds of things happening here. And people that don't live here, I guess you must understand that we have been going through some very heavy natural disasters. Very bad. We had a couple of hurricanes that totally wiped out a lot of places and areas of our islands. And we're needing help. Our island needs help. So there was a question about whether we should continue to welcome tourists here on our island. That was a big conversation that we've had out in the community. And so there have been different perspectives. And first of all, understand that we are in very tragic positions right now. People don't have money, and they're trying to recoup and to get back to normal. Their houses are, you know, people lost houses. They lost cars. They lost everything. Yeah. So just want you to know to have some understanding for our people, and use wisdom about coming here. I thought that, but then, okay, then this is the throwback too. It's that our local businesses that are open and ready to help to open up their businesses are needing tourists. So, you know, that's the bugaboo. We need the tourists, and yet we can't have them because we're not ready for them, in other words. I mean, you know, you don't go to a place when they're, you know, they got their pants down and, you know, in bad situations. So I don't know. If you got any opinions on that, please give me a call. The number is 826-7771. 808. 826-7771, and give me your opinion on that. And I would love to especially hear from any people that are planning to come here, any tourists. Well,
1: it's been a month already, though.
0: Huh?
1: It's been a month already.
0: Right.
1: I mean,
0: how come I cannot hear on this?
1: Maybe you got to turn your headphones up a little bit.
0: But there's a switch.
1: Yeah, there's a knob.
0: I can't hear myself.
1: Okay.
0: Okay.

0: we're back.
1: Okay.
0: How's that?
1: I think I can hear myself.
0: Okay,
1: now.
0: Great. Perfect.
1: Yeah. Okay. Mahalo.
0: You sound great.
1: All right. So, been trying to keep track of the things that are happening in our community. You know, we get on social media and we hear our people and their complaints and their concerns and all the things that they're going through. So, in the meantime, what are we trying to do? We're still trying to run a government here. And so there are some political issues that we had to go through recently. In fact, a lot of ones and very serious ones. Okay, one of them is the county council had hearings on a couple of resolutions, Bill 3008 and 3007. People in our community that were there for the hearings at the county council, I commend you for being there and for showing up. I couldn't get there physically, but I did send in written testimonies. And the first one was about a Kupuna property tax exemption. And it went pretty well. And of course, everybody thought that was a great idea. Land taxes have been pricing our people out of land for years now. And I wonder who set those tables on what to pay for our land.

0: Where does it, whose hands does it go to? To the real estate people? I'm sure they get a cut. But what about the rest of the millions of dollars? Nobody knows, or nobody will tell us. So if anybody can hear me and know what the answer to that question is, I would really appreciate it if you would call me. Also, I also question the fact that that building that is on Rice Street that everybody is complaining about, they're calling it the monstrosity.
1: It's four stories.
0: Yeah, it's four stories, and it's just a, it looks like a prison.
1: When did it become, I didn't think that we could build that high.
0: I know.
1: I didn't think, like, what coconut tree are we talking about here? Because is that still a thing, that we cannot build higher than the height of a coconut tree? Is that...
0: That is a law.
1: Is that...
0: that has always been a law.
1: Which coconut tree? What are we talking about?
0: Right, right. Oh, they're getting away with it. They don't care about that.
1: Oh, yeah, well...
0: And so what I found out was... Because I asked, how can somebody sell land in the middle of Lihue Town? And found out that the land used to belong to this billionaire, Mr. Van Sloot.
1: Vandersloot.
0: Vandersloot.
1: Yeah.
0: Vandersloot. Yeah, how did this foreigner happen to have choice piece of land in the middle of Lihue Town?
1: That's what foreigners do. They buy land. They settle.
0: And who's selling it? I'm befuddled, and I'm not going to drop that subject yet. We don't like that building. It's ugly.
1: It's too tall.
0: And you know, this came up that one of the land board, planning board commissioners was vice president of the United Consolidated Contracting Company that built that monstrosity. And it's true that Kuule Santos works for the United Consolidated, but she was not even in the planning commission at that time that was happening.
1: Right.
0: So I called her up to ask her, you know, what happened? And she told me that she was not privy to that conversation because she wasn't then in the planning commission. But they had several community meetings, hearings. And that's when supposedly the community made the decisions on that development. She said they did make some changes. But look what they ended up with. They approved it. The mayor approved it. Then it went to the county council, and they approved it. And I'm looking at that and saying, who the heck would approve that?
1: I mean, all the people that have been clamoring for low-income housing for the last 5 years.
0: That's the excuse they use. And to me, it's an excuse.
1: Yeah.
0: You don't do... A low-income housing that looks like that.
1: I mean, to be fair, though, have you, like, no. That's what low-income housing looks like.
0: Hawaiian thinking is, if you want to give somebody a place to live, it's got to have a yard.
1: Yeah,
0: it's a house and a lot.
1: Well, that's the problem with low-income housing, is that it's actually poverty housing. It's not intended to
0: It's tenements.
1: It's tenements.
0: That'll turn it's into tenements. Slums one
1: They're
0: day.
1: Not intended for harmony, yeah,
0: like
1: harmonious
0: Rio Terrace
1: living.
0: And Pololo housing.
1: No, they're not designed
0: all
1: to.
0: All those, because people cannot, you know, they're poor people. And
1: I mean, poor people can have good quality lives, but not if they don't have room to do it in, right? And not if they're... In
0: you're not in here.
1: Okay. Well, let's get you some new headphones. Yeah. Okay. All right, keep it right here. It's Kauai Community Radio. This is Living Sovereign. We have a little technical thing. We'll be right back.
0: Okay.

0: How's that? I'm okay.
1: All right.
0: Better?
1: Oh, yes. I can hear me.
0: Oh, great.
1: All right. Yeah. So where
0: help,
1: are we?
0: Help us out. This is Kauai Community Radio. We had to suspend our fund drive because everybody was in such bad shape after the storm.
1: Right.
0: But we literally have, like, we need all the funds we could get. So if you have any spare anything, $5 a month, $10 a month would make a huge difference. As I don't know if you caught that, but we literally don't have a pair of headphones in the studio that work. 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And we're not going anywhere, damn it.
1: Yeah.
0: We're not going anywhere.
1: No, we're not.
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1: Right.
0: So if you've already donated this year, so grateful for that. So grateful. And if you haven't donated yet, do it right now. 808-826-7774. 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They pulled CPB funding. 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Not even just not a federal entity.
1: Right.
0: It's just, it's shuttered. It's over. 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
1: Yeah.
0: So we need you now more than ever. Help us to sustain this vital community resource, kkcr.org. Sorry, Anake, like I didn't,
1: perfect.
0: But it was, I needed to do that. Because literally,
1: yeah,
0: a pair of headphones.
1: So, yeah.
0: You know, go on Amazon. If you're listening right now, go to amazon.com. Help us out. Hook us up with a pair of headphones. Send them to P.O. Box 825 in Hanalei. P.O. Box 825 in Hanalei.
1: All right.
0: We'd be so grateful.
1: Thank you so much. Okay, so for people that do not live here and are, you know, all you know is you can hear our voices as coming from Hawaii. So we do appreciate though you tuning in and listening to our show. This is for you. This is a show that is to give you, the people, whether you live here or not, an opportunity to say something, to use your voice. I would love to hear from people that just want to say hi. Hello, hi, Auntie Nani, how are you doing? Sorry about all the pilikia going on Kauai and all the other islands. And so let's get on to some other pilikia, okay?
0: It never ends.
1: That one was the county council bills. 308 was for kupuna tax exemptions, which was a good one.
0: Oh my God.
1: And it passed on to the next. And the 3007 was about, please, no more dumping at Ke Kaha. Ke Kaha's dump is a mountain.
0: Wow.
1: It's a mountain. I saw a cartoon once, and it was that a helicopter crashed into the mountain of trash at Ke Kaha because it was so huge. So anyway, I exaggerate, but yeah, you know, common sense. If it is overused and overcapacitated, I mean, why would you want to keep sending rubbish over there?
0: No, where else sense, are you going,
1: right?
0: To send them?
1: So anyway, that was our testimonies to fully support that. And where to find it, where to move it to has not been decided. Coming up with ideas, though, but how about an incinerator? How about having us at least have something that we can burn? I would love to burn the rubbish at my house. Plenty rubbish. We used to have that. I remember my dad in a big 5-gallon drum.
0: Barrel, yeah.
1: Barrel. He used to burn our, you know, our paper goods, paper stuff. and then the rest we would take to the dump. So come up with more ideas, people. Come up with some creative ideas on how we can recycle and not keep dumping your trash into our aina, on our lands, because that's no good.
0: I heard that the most important thing to recycle is cardboard because it's the only thing that they can actually remanufacture.
1: Plastics can.
0: But all of the, how do you call that? All of the pollution that comes from remanufacturing, because you have to melt it again, right?
1: Yeah, right, true.
0: You know, right. I don't know. Those.
1: Yeah, factories are bad for the atmosphere. Yeah,
0: recycling, I think, in general. I mean, when it's not being practical, I mean, the 15% of the time that it actually works.
1: Right.
0: What a scam. The corporations justifying their own unsustainable manufacturing practices by making the owners.

0: regards to that kupuna exemption tax, though, that really opened up a whole can of worms because some of the lands are Department of Hawaiian Homelands and they have different laws and stuff for people that are... Did you know that they had 999-year leases for the Hawaiian Homelands? I only heard 99 years, but now it's 999.
1: Oh, probably years. Only for military leases.
0: Leases. So that got a lot of good discussions. And so that's going to, you know, we have a chance again to do that, to talk about that. So those were the two county things. And then I got a video from Auntie Pua Case, and she says, please kokua and testify on October 8th against a proposal at Mauna Kea about the TMK. Mm. It's an approval of an amendment. And
1: I can't believe we're still talking about that.
0: Yeah, I know. You're still insisting on putting TMK on.
1: Guys.
0: So, you know, go to that website, puuhuluhulu.org, and get more information there. But I know you have to do it by October 8th. That's the deadline. Then we have topics on the military. They're doing a documentary on OHA, and a new film documentary from OHA titled Held in Trust, The Future of Hawaii's Public Lands Beyond Military Lands, which examines the history of these lands and their significance to Native Hawaiians, the impacts of decades of military use, and the choices about, or the information on, talking about the leases. Their leases are expiring for these military expenses. So we have to have another hearing with PMRF about their new proposal of wanting more lands in Manaa for their use.
1: Like,
0: they're asking for 8,734 more acres.
1: They'll never have enough.
0: No.
1: They'll never have enough.
0: They're going to keep taking and taking and taking.
1: Mm-hmm. That's the nature of the beast. That's the nature of capitalism. That's what the whole country is built on. It's the religion of...
0: So, military is desecrating our lands, not only on Kauai, but on Oahu, Pohakuloa, and all the islands where there is military presence. Do you know that the military's rent is $1 a year?
1: See, this is why.
0: My gosh. If anything, why don't we raise the rent first?
1: Raise the rent. I mean, it's embarrassing to that's. Hey, it's 4:30.
0: It's 4:30 time
1: You're
0: for our break.
1: You're tuned in to Kauai Community Radio. It's KKCR broadcasting live from beautiful Hanalei in the beautiful Moku o Halele'a.
0: Except I saw all the destruction.
1: Yeah. The carnage.
0: This was the first time that I drove all the way out to Hanalei. And you know what, gang?
1: Wow.
0: I was blown. My mind was blown.
1: And it's been a month of
0: the
1: progress
0: destruction
1: already.
0: Of all the trees.
1: Yeah. Heavy.
0: The trees. Not so much the homes, yeah? Was mostly the outdoors that caught all the damage.
1: Seems that way.
0: Yeah.
1: Yeah, seems that.
0: Except there was one person that died.
1: Two. Two anakalas.
0: One at Salt Pond.
1: And one in Poipu.
0: Oh, the one at Poipu.
1: I think both of them fish pond uncles.
0: Oh, yeah. what happened? They were out and about and

0: You know, who could say?
1: Speculative.
0: No. Yeah, they're saying the one uncle, and you know, to his family and friends, like condolences, like terrible, like what a tragic loss.
1: Yeah,
0: he was down there, probably maybe moving some equipment, maybe moving some machinery, but you know, they had 20 to 30 foot waves,
1: right.
0: And so if he was anywhere near the shoreline, you know, anything could happen.
1: Swept away.
0: Anything could happen.
1: For real.
0: Yeah.
1: But, one man did lose a leg.
0: Oh, how awful.
1: For an accident he had when he was working out in the yard.
0: Oh, that's
1: something
0: that's
1: fell
0: how,
1: on his leg, a tree how. Or something. And they had to amputate. So this poor brother.
0: Tragic.
1: I know. So yeah. He's got a GoFundMe going, I'm sure.
0: Yeah.
1: But things like that, people in Wainia lost their homes.
0: The people in Wainia, I've seen some terrible. Of the footage that I'm seeing coming out of Wainia is really horrible.
1: Right.
0: Yeah. You know, it's 4:30, and it's time for Kumukehau's Hawaiian Word of the Day.
1: Oh, and a station break?
0: Yes. Okay. And when I was in on Friday night, her Hawaiian Word of the Day was Hanama'ulu.
1: Oh, the definition of the word?
0: Of Hanama'ulu. And I thought that was really interesting. And I heard a really really great story from some kids at Kawaikini, the New Century Public Charter School.
1: Yeah.
0: Okay, so maybe on the other side. Well, it's actually kind of private.
1: Oh.
0: It's kind of not safe for the kind. Okay. It's October 5th. Here's your Hawaiian word of the day.
1: Yeah.
0: Gotta turn them on first.
2: Aloha mai kako. Today's Hawaiian word of the day is hanakoa. Hanakoa can be translated as Bay of Warriors or Bay of Koa Trees. Either definition is applicable to this legendary and remote ahupua'a that is located on Kauai's magnificent Napali coast. Ua kapa ia ka umo opuna no ke a vāvā nani a me ka ahupua'a o Hanakoa. O Hanakoa, kona inoa. My grandnephew is named for the beautiful bay, valley, and land division of Hanakoa. His name is Hanakoa. Hanakoa, Bay of Warriors or Koa Trees.
3: KKCR's Hawaiian Word of the Day is made possible by the Ama Olukai Foundation.
0: Wow. Mm-hmm. Nice. Okay, Kumu.
1: Hanakoa.
0: Hanakoa.
1: Right.
0: So I can tell you Hanama'ulu if you're
1: okay,
0: really interested.
1: What is,
0: okay.
1: So
0: her definition was different from the kids that I heard a long time ago.
1: Okay.
0: And so these are little tiny kids, probably 7, 8, 9 years old.
1: Oh.
0: All came up here for a field trip and to learn how radio works and stuff like this.
1: Right.
0: And we did a series of public service announcements about place names and their meanings. They're probably still here.
1: Right.
0: So this little boy, bless him. He's probably, like I said, between 7 and 9 years old, and it's his kuleana to read the definition of Hanama'ulu.
1: Mm-hmm.
0: So Kumukehau's definition is to be tired as coming home from a long day of labor.
1: Oh.
0: Right? But the mo'olelo about Hanama'ulu. Oh, kalamai. I'm thinking about, never mind. Terrible radio. It's Kauai Community Radio, KKCR,
1: okay.
0: Auntie Nani. This is your host of Living Sovereign. I was thinking about, Maha'ulepu. Maha'ulepu.
1: Oh.
0: That's why I wanted that change gears right in the middle of that story. Maha'ulepu is a similar meaning.
1: I wonder what really means. I'm
0: convinced that it actually means what Kumu, of course it means what she said, but I can tell
1: it
0: you.
1: It means to be tired.
0: To be
1: because
0: tired.
1: You and Hana and you and Ma'ulu.
0: Exactly. That's exactly it.
1: And Maha'ulepu.
0: Okay, so this young boy, it's his kuleana to tell Maha'ulepu. And it's to be tired, so tired from fishing that you can't go home and make love to your wife.
1: Oh, sad.
0: Literally, that's the mo'olelo of
1: Maha'ulepu.
0: Yeah, really, really cute. the more you
1: know. Oh, that's so funny.
0: Because the fishing is so good there. You spend all day there fishing nonstop that you, when you get home, you know, can't.
1: Well, you know, pool is a gun.
0: Oh, it's so many things, isn't it?
1: Maha'ule pool. I thought it had something to do with a gun.
0: Shooting.
1: Or could. A cannon. That was like, I mean, a cannon.
0: It's all
1: pool.
0: So metaphorical, right?
1: I don't know, man. But interesting.
0: Really,
1: oh,
0: fun.
1: Everybody.
0: Very cute.
1: Right. I'm not a native speaker, sad to say. I wasn't raised by grandparents that spoke Hawaiian. My mother was the Hawaiian in our family, and she was Hapa. So we spoke English at home. But now that I'm 87 years old and still trying to learn how to speak my language, I've tried. I've taken lessons. I went to college for college classes for a while and everything, but if you don't have anybody every day to talk to the house to practice, I mean, you just lose it. So I'm not gonna feel bad though, because I don't speak Hawaiian. I cannot.
0: Hey, no, you shouldn't.
1: I know,
0: no,
1: I shouldn't. No. However, they're stressing it. You can't be Hawaiian if you don't know how to speak Hawaiian.
0: Well, for the young people, that's probably more true.
1: I know.
0: That's more true. I mean, what's important is that you're trying.
1: I am, and I use Hawaiian words any chance I get.
0: Yeah.
1: And then,
0: and the other important thing is that you're using them correctly, so of course you are.
1: Right. Yeah. And how I learned was, thank God, I went to take hula lessons.
0: Mm.
1: And when you learn songs, you got to learn meanings, because you know how to interpret the dance if you know the meaning. Mm-hmm. So that was a lot of my schooling for Olelo Hawaii. And Kamehameha School, we learned a lot of Hawaiian songs. And I don't know, but I love our language. I embrace it as much as I can. And I know that if you really had the deep meanings of what Hawaiian words mean, you're lucky. You're lucky if you can know all the kaunas.
0: All the layers, yeah.
1: Oh, yeah. All those esoteric meanings. Oh, they're so fun. Kolohe. A lot of kolohe lines, too.
0: You said one earlier.
1: What I know.
0: Hala. Is it safe? Do it.
1: Hapai laho.
0: Okay. Hapai laho. Okay.
1: That's the closest to a swear word I think that we can find in Hawaiian.
0: Because we were talking about politicians. We were talking about politicians in the car on the way up here. And we were talking about how they...
1: The tricky ones.
0: Well, I mean, there's two kinds of politicians. People that get... There's two kinds, right? People that join politics, that enter politics because they want to make a difference in their community. And then
1: in their community.
0: People that enter politics because they want to...
1: To further the bad.
0: To realize some kind of financial gain.
1: Ah, yes.
0: So...
1: And so that's kind of like... A pile.
0: We're talking about the kinds of people that enter politics, and you gotta be hapai laho.
1: Mm. Oh, coconuts. We can call them coconuts.
0: Sure.
1: Brown outside and white inside.
0: No more. No more.
1: Oh my gosh. Okay, back to the stories.
0: We gotta move on.
1: Back to the stories. Here we go. Here's another one. Friday, October 9th, everybody.
0: Yes.
1: There's a dinner and talk story on the PMRF parking stands about them. And it'll be at the Prince Kuhio Park in Koloa with dinner. So it's going to start at 3, from 3 to 5 p.m. It's an early Malama Aina activity. Then 5:15 is an opening protocol and pule. And they're also going to do some shirt printing, so bring your own shirts. And then from 6 p.m., it's a talk story begins. And presenters there will be Roslyn Manavaya-Kea. That's, I call her Manavaya. Wakea Cummings, Scotty Sagum, and Emma Koa. I tried to get Emma to call today to mention this to us and tell us more about this, but I guess she's really busy and can't really do it. So, okay, now we move on to the next topic. That's a lot about Pierre Mareff, though.
0: Yeah.
1: You know, well, OHA is doing something about Pierre Mareff. BLNR is doing something about approving that proposal for the 8,000. So we gotta make sure that we have the hearing. And okay, so what happened was they set a deadline for the hearing, but because of the hurricane, we couldn't make the deadline. Our people could not make the deadline for the hearing. So they extended it. And even still, Lowell came. And that also set us back. So I wrote a testimony then asking BLNR to consider the fact that because of the hurricane, that left us no time to take care of this, of the hearing. So if they could extend the deadline of the hearing and make sure that the hearing is held on Kauai. So I was asking people to, if they can, to write a testimony to blnr.testimony@hawaii.gov or to Ryan Kanakaole, who is the person that is kind of in charge. And please tell them your concerns about how we need to be there when they make a decision about this final EIS on the 8,000 acres of land at PMRF. And we want that make sure that they have it on Kauai. I mean, why not? We're the ones that are getting impacted. So, all right. Now, when I go home, I'm going to go find out if they did respond to my my testimony or if we're going to get an extension. I don't know yet. If anybody here listening that know how to get a hold of that and to find out, go ahead, give them a call. Call the Board of Land and Natural Resources or call Ryan Kanakaole and ask him if he has heard about our wishes for them to extend the deadline and the hearing and have a hearing on Kauai. So, okay, that's it. PMRF. And then, of course, that documentary film from OHA. That's another thing happening on PMRF. And also the dinner and talk story at Prince Kuhia Park. So that's a lot. Everybody's paying attention, and I'm glad.
0: Good, yeah.
1: The one about the documentary about that OHA is putting out, I think is really an interesting one. And so here's their website address for the documentary, which is The Future of Hawaii's Public Lands Beyond Military Leases. And it's going to be on all stations, I believe, all TV stations on October 8th.
0: October 8th.
1: And if you would like to check out more, just go to www.oha.org/aloha-aina to get more information on this documentary.
0: oha.org/aloha-aina.
1: Yeah.
0: Got it.
1: /aloha-aina. Okay. And so it's going to be airing on Thursday, October 8th at 6:30 p.m. on KGMB, KHNL, and I heard also streaming on that website.
0: Super.
1: On that www thing. Okay. And another really, really... Oh, this one is a biggie. You know, how many years now, yeah, we've been talking about Koloa lands?
0: Mm.
1: The desecration of Koloa lands. There's huge development. Kawanoi, they named it a Hawaiian name. That's the development in Koloa.
0: That's all.
1: But the developer's name was Pinkston. And he just ramrodded through our aina, man, was dynamiting our caves. I mean, Koloa is built on a lava bed, okay? From Kilohana Crater. It's sitting all in lava, Koloa. And
0: it's all
1: the lava has caves.
0: Yeah.
1: And in the caves, we have some
0: federally protected.
1: Indigenous, yeah. That's the blind spider and those little bitty things that are indigenous to Hawaii and nowhere in the world.
0: That's it. Yeah.
1: You can't find it anywhere in the world. So, of course, we need to protect it, right? It's something for humanity, for the world.
0: Of course, it's illegal to bomb it.
1: Exactly.
0: Yeah, of course.
1: I know, but they got away with it. And this was years ago, you know.
0: I can't believe that was years ago already.
1: Right. But then I wanted to find out because recently I heard that they were going bankrupt. and the reason was some kind of predatory thing that they went through. And so I wanted to ask the Save Koloa or Bridget if they could give us an update on that, but they never. But anyway, here's another one that Save Koloa and Bridget did, and this was for stopping a permit of 149-unit housing in Koloa, a place where it shouldn't be. And so they got their... they went to the planning and they got denied an opportunity to intervene in the proceedings. However, Circuit Court Judge Stephanie Char reversed the order, and because she says the planning's reason was woefully inadequate and no good cause or excusable neglect was shown by the interveners.
0: Hmm.
1: So she reversed it.
0: Hmm.
1: So now they're going to have an officer for a hearing. And what I found out was that...
0: did she say woefully?
1: What?
0: Was that the judge's words? Woefully?
1: Yep.
0: Wow. Okay. All right.
1: Woefully inadequate.
0: Yeah.
1: And no good cause or excusable neglect.
0: Great.
1: So now they are going to have a hearing then, a contested case hearing. But it depends on who the hearing officer is going to be.
0: Mm-hmm.
1: I think it should be somebody from off island.
0: Mm-hmm.
1: Or maybe somebody that knows the situation here, except might be biased.
0: That's the problem.
1: So,
0: they're always biased.
1: We're not sure yet what's going to happen. So, you know, we're going to wait now and see what happens. But I was happy to know that their denial of the intervention was reversed. Yay for Save Koloa and Bridget.
0: Yeah, that makes
1: yeah,
0: me...
1: Yeah, that was one
0: that's
1: small
0: really
1: victory.
0: Yeah, that's really helpful. That's great.
1: Yeah. Okay. I think that was it for as far as all the different issues that I wanted to talk about. Then our brother Ron Cawthorn, remember him?
0: Yeah, of course. Do I remember him?
1: I was wondering if he was listening to us. I asked him to stop by and to... hang around with us, because I'm used to having him here. He's usually my co-host for Living Sovereign. So, Ronald, if you're there, Brother Ron, give me a call. Let's talk about your letter that you wrote to Summer Silva. Summer Silva, by the way, is one of the candidates or applicants for a new CEO for OHA. They have three delegates that they're going to choose, and the names are Kalani Todd and Kaulana Parker and our friend Summer Silva, whom Ron has been talking to since he met her years ago she was working for the Department of Interior and the government. And he contacted her and asked her, you know, what did she think about the situation of our Hawaiian kingdom? And she said, it's very doable. So she's on our side. But other people at the DOI totally ignored us. They may believe that we weren't even around. You know, they lived, and it was basically OHA run. It was OHA people that were up there. They were, even the Akaka build, all the testimonies that we did and everything, all the islands, and we all protested, aole, aole, aole. But when it got to the Department of Interior, the report from OHA was that there was more people that were for it than against it. So sabotage was sabotage. So we hope better things happen with OHA. Just let me tell you folks, please vote wisely, because they're running. OHA is on the ballot this November.
0: I've got a question for people like me. I'm haole.
1: Mm-hmm.
0: I've heard people like you and like that say, if you're not Hawaiian, don't vote for your OHA pick, because you don't have a dog in the fight and you don't know the issues. And what do you think about that?
1: I thought about that. At first I did say, well, I don't know if you should, if you don't know. However,
0: I mean, yeah.
1: That's why you're calling me, though. You want to ask me who you should vote
0: for. Is that the answer, then, is call a Hawaiian?
1: That's what they do.
0: That's
1: well, my friends do.
0: Yeah.
1: All my friends. Because they know, you know, I would tell them.
0: Yeah.
1: I don't hold back. And so...
0: So that's what we
1: should
0: do.
1: Would their votes help? Because they're going to vote for the people we like? Or should we just say no vote, so that the people that we like will get enough votes? Because if you vote for anybody, then, you know, you're taking away votes from the people that we want. Does that make sense?
0: Yeah, you know how people vote, though. Like, they just vote for names that they recognize.
1: Yeah, that's true. For name recognition.
0: Yeah.
1: And if it's got a capital K for the last name.
0: Yeah. Yeah. Totally.
1: Kanaka.
0: Totally. All right. So is your answer then call a Hawaiian or call your auntie? Call your anake?
1: I would say yeah.
0: Yeah. Ask a Hawaiian.
1: Yeah.
0: Otherwise, maybe don't try maybe abstain from voting for OHA office.
1: Yeah, but then again, it's a Hawaiian thing. And, well, that whole law of changing it, that anybody could vote for OHA, though, that's a bugaboo. That's a bugaboo.
0: Anybody
1: that
0: can
1: was
0: vote
1: Rice
0: for
1: Cayetano.
0: OHA. Yeah, that's, oh my God.
1: Remember that?
0: Yeah.
1: Rice Cayetano thing. Where they made everybody can vote for OHA. It shouldn't be. It shouldn't be. It should be only Hawaiians.
0: Well, that's discrimination.
1: So, yeah, that's where
0: that's not voter freedom.
1: I protest that.
0: Yeah.
1: It shouldn't have been for everybody. It's a Hawaiian program for Hawaiians. And it's not being prejudiced.
0: It's just
1: taking care of our people.
0: It discriminates on the basis of race.
1: Because we are the underdogs. So, you know, take care of us.
0: Yeah.
1: We are supposed to be beneficiaries of all this lands and everything.
0: Said loosely. Yeah.
1: Okay, so.
0: Oh, we got a call.
1: Okay.
0: Shall we bring them right on the air?
1: Sure.
0: Okay, risk it.
1: Aloha.
0: Risk it all. Aloha caller, are on the air. Thanks for calling Kauai Community Radio.
4: Yeah, this is Yvonne Pa, and I just heard you guys talking about that Aloha voting thing.
1: Yes, dear.
4: Nani, it has always been my thing. It should be only Hawaiian people voting on that.
1: I know. That's
4: it
1: right.
4: It should be. I don't know how come they made it open for
1: but
4: all.
1: But, you know, this is a mother of Hawaiian kids. A bunch of Hawaiian kids. She is more Hawaiian than some Hawaiians I know. Okay? This is Darlene. And I know what you mean, babe. I know how you feel. So what have you been doing? Vote. Have you been voting?
4: Oh, heck yeah.
1: Okay.
4: I have now, but I research all my candidates before I vote.
1: Of course.
4: Because I was told it's better for me to vote than not.
1: Okay.
4: I don't know why. I forget who said it, and I forget the exact word because, like, at 89 now, I forget stuff.
1: Yeah, well, I can I can relate to that thinking, though. Yeah. If you're voting for the ones that we like, you know.
4: But can't they do something about reversing that or what?
1: That's a good question.
0: Oh, well, with the federal administration the way it is, probably not going to happen, right? Because they're trying to undermine all of the Kamehameha Hawaiian serving.
1: That's another thing.
0: They're trying to sue Kamehameha schools for racial discrimination.
4: Right.
0: And that's the thing. It's like you can't let some people vote for some things and other people vote for other things based on race. Like, because then
4: that's BS.
0: No, I hear you.
4: State of Hawaii, you know, it's just BS.
0: The fake state.
1: Right on. Yeah.
4: And when had the time for voting to become statehood, we voted against it.
0: That's
4: but
0: right.
4: Did that do us any good? Hell no.
0: No, that's right.
1: That's right. But a lot of our Hawaiian leaders were for it.
4: The ugly building in Lihue Town is so disgusting. So disturbing.
1: I know.
4: They have really totally ruined the essence of Lihue Town.
1: And did you hear my explanation from Ku'ule Santos?
4: No.
1: Okay, well, that came up that she works for that.
4: Yes,
1: she works for the United Limited people.
4: Yeah.
1: But she was not privy to any of that because she wasn't in the board yet. And what we got to do is find out who was in those two community meetings. Because what she said was there was community meetings held. So the community knew about that project. So
4: what community?
1: Yeah, good. That's my question.
0: Yeah.
1: That's what I like to find out, too. Who are the people that were at that community? Because what she said was they had several meetings, and in some of the meetings they made some changes. And so this was the changes they made, and they didn't vote for that one.
4: Okay. And so did our
1: ugly
4: politicians on Kauai have to vote for that too, pass that?
1: Yeah, how come? Yeah, they never ask us. Well, they're just taking the information from the community meetings. That's why.
4: But I don't care.
1: And then,
4: They have to think on their own, is that good for Lihue Town? Hell no.
1: That's right. That's what I said.
0: Well, I'm just glad it's right across from the Civic Center so all of the county council people can look at it every time they leave their office.
4: Did we do that? Did we do that? Yeah,
1: no.
4: Okay. Okay, anyway, you two folks have a great day. God bless. I'm listening.
0: Mahal for calling.
1: Thank you so much for calling, Darlene. I love you.
4: Miss Nani, I love you.
1: Love you
4: aloha.
1: Too, my dear. Aloha.
4: Okay.
1: Okay, so no, we're not done with that topic, you know. We're going to continue to get further information about how that happened, and I don't know what we can do about it. Okay, so I also want to know, what is affordable housing? They're saying it's affordable housing.
0: Yeah.
1: How much are they charging?
0: I'm really interested in knowing.
1: Yeah,
0: that.
1: Me too.
0: I can't wait
1: we're
0: to
1: interested
0: know
1: that. In that. So we're not done yet. To be continued, babe.
0: I'll keep digging. It's 5 o'clock.
1: Information.
0: And you're tuned in to Kauai Community Radio, KKCR, Hanalei.
1: All right.
0: KAQA, Kilauea, K224CQ, Anahola, K205 FM, Honolulu. 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

0: wrote that? Who's singing it?
1: That's Kavika Aspili and Kaikena Scanlon.
0: Oh, Scanlon? Oh, yeah. I love him. Yeah. Utu Bang Bang Guys.
1: Yeah. That's the one. I Am Not American, and they use Haunani Trask, the sample from that call. I love it.
0: Right. All righty.
1: Well, we got a caller on the line.
0: Ooh, yes.
1: Okay. Caller, you're live on the air. Nalani.
2: Oh, I wasn't trying to be live on the air, but since I am, I'm okay.
0: Hey, Nalani. Yes.
2: I just caught the tail end. Driving back out to the east side. Well, aloha.
0: Aloha. Thank you for calling in. Where did you say you were?
2: I'm on the road, actually.
0: Oh, okay. And are you calling about the monstrosity?
2: Well, you know, I did express my
0: you did
2: on and social media, but it's just I guess my whole take on it was really who's going to be occupying those spaces, because I think the bottom is business rental. And then apartments on the upper 302 levels. I'm not exactly sure, but
0: that's all good questions, man.
2: Curious who's going to be renting that space. They talk about affordable housing.
0: What is affordable?
1: What does that even mean?
2: Those things are clear. They state single dwelling up to you're enough to a certain amount to qualify, and et cetera, but I also wanted to comment on the integrity, the architectural design. Come on.
0: I know.
1: Come on.
0: Who would have approved that?
1: And the building
2: put some flowers on it, so I figured, but, like I stated, I got that information, it's accessible for everybody.
0: Yeah, it is.
2: Who was involved, who carried it forward, so all that facts is available. They actually rezoned it for that area, but I'm about progress, and it's going to happen, it's inevitable, but have some integrity. It's new, but it's ugly. It lacks character. It lacks the island vibe. Mm-hmm. It lacks all those things. So I don't know why it couldn't be designed with that in mind.
0: That
2: local vibe, that kind of, the whole idea, I believe, why there's minimal parking, it's kind of designed for people that no more car.
0: Yeah,
2: They can get on the transit, they can get on the bus, they can walk to the, everything is in town, so.
0: Right.
2: Yeah, it's not our people.
0: Were you privy to those hearings that they were having about that development? Did you know about it? I want to know who went.
2: I cannot complain because I wasn't.
0: Me too.
2: That I do attend, and it applies to me. But then when you look at this big thing, it applies to everybody.
0: Yes, it does.
2: It really took the sunshine out of the town. It really did change
1: literally
2: the whole downtown.
1: Right. Literally
2: downtown Lihue.
1: Literally cast a huge shadow, and the building that it replaced had so much style. Was such a cool
2: that little
1: looking,
2: one in the back that looked pretty big is now dwarfed, next to that structure. But
0: how many units are in there?
2: I don't know, Auntie. I don't know the statistics.
0: I don't know either.
2: All I know is I think the bottom floor is going to be for business rentals.
0: Hmm. I see. Commercial.
2: Maybe the first two floors, I'm not sure, and the rest is apartments. Hmm.
0: So it's three stories?
2: Four.
0: Mm-hmm. Four?
1: Mm-hmm.
2: Taller than a coconut tree.
0: Gosh. To tell you the truth, I never even see them yet. I haven't been to Lihue.
2: You'd be pretty shocked when you see it, because they just kind of like...
1: Hard to miss.
2: In your face.
0: Yeah. Really? I know. Auntie Dali just called too.
2: Unfortunately, I mean, we got to like think now when more of these buildings come up, because it will come up, how they can, you know, how we can, or the community, get these developers or whoever, our own county council, to take a standing, at least into the design, you know, to keep that integrity, that Aina kind of, you know, local vibe.
0: I would say,
2: you know,
0: tear it down.
1: Cinder block shoe.
0: I would tear it down. Or else, just don't call it affordable housing. You can put, make them all office buildings, but find another place to build houses for our people.
2: Yeah.
0: That ain't a house for us.
2: Not everybody desires a yard to maintain. Not everybody desires that big maintenance. I mean, even look at that Waipoli across Kintaro, you know, Hawaiian Homes.
0: Yeah.
2: But I talked to some people. Not everybody want a yard. There's people that want to downsize their latter part of their life, you know, so.
0: Yeah, okay. So well, then they can do that. But what about the ones that do want a yard so we can plant food, which is the mandate for anybody that wants a house? Is you got to have house and land.
2: Yeah, you know.
0: And you're lucky if you get water.
2: We got to be more proactive with what's happening, you know, in our community and our government. We just got to get more active, yeah.
0: I wonder how many flushing toilets they got in that structure that they went built. And where the heck all the doodle going?
1: Sewer.
2: Yeah, I mean, look at the other housing that's across Kukri Grove. It doesn't stick out that much as the one right in downtown Lihue. But it's, I think, 3 stories. I mean, did you see that one? It's huge. And it's,
1: like Kukri Grove.
2: I don't know, 6 to 8.
0: This is another one you're talking about? Is that the one on by Pu'aloke?
2: I don't know if it's Pu'aloke. It's right when you pass the not German Hill. I don't like to use that word, but that one bridge when you go into Kukui Grove,
0: right
2: after the county rotunda on the right hand side, used to be one church, yeah?
0: Yes.
2: It's huge. There's huge apartment complexes that are being put up already.
1: That's what they're building right there? Right. Apartment complexes?
0: Do you know where that is?
1: Yeah, I know where you're talking about. Yeah, okay. Wow. I had no idea.
2: Half
1: those
2: green,
1: were.
2: Half yellow, so I didn't really dive into that housing complex, but it's pretty big.
0: How about giving a plug for your folks' sandwich shop?
2: I have the college, Auntie. I don't work over there. I don't do sandwiches anymore. I'm a culinary instructor.
0: No, but for China and for...
2: New Korea. Oh, but for my brother guys.
0: Yeah, for your brother guys.
2: Aloha Cafe.
0: Yeah.
2: Your new look.
0: Right. And in the Lihue Plantation building. By the way...
2: Old Lihue Plantation.
0: Right. And you know what I found out, too?
2: What?
0: You know who owns that building?
2: No, I don't.
0: Who's their landlord? Is it Vandersloot?
2: I have no idea, Auntie.
0: Because that's the guy that also owns that land where that monstrosity was built. I just found that out today.
2: Yeah, but for every Fridays they have Kanakapila.
0: Oh, yeah.
2: Kukuna. So you better go, you know.
0: Yeah, I like
2: hang out.
0: Right. What are the hours?
2: I believe they open at 8 a.m. to...

0: In A-Town, Anohola. We call that A-Town. That's one of our prize Hawaiian homes area where we have a lot of our people that have a Department of Hawaiian Homelands.
1: We got another caller. You want to throw him right on?
0: Sure.
1: All right.
2: It's Thanks, Nalani. Nalani. We don't call Anohola A-Town, okay?
0: Oh, we don't.
2: No.
0: What you call
2: it? We call it Anohola. We have to respect our kupuna, so we don't call that area
0: A-Town. Oh, love that. Okay.
2: Okay? You heard Aloha.
0: It here. Mahalo.
1: All right. The authority. Now wow. Now you know. Now you know.
0: I heard it once before from
1: call
0: somebody
1: A-Town.
0: From Anohola. So, okay. Thanks for that. It's Anohola.
1: Yeah.
0: You know, there is also another pronunciation that says it's Anehola.
1: Oh.
0: So what, Nalani? How's that one? It's A-N-E-H-O-L-A in some of the old documents that we found.
1: Oh, I would love to learn about the Mo'olelo of that. Oh, here she comes again. Here she comes.
0: Is that you, Nalani?
1: Here she is.
2: Oh, that can be going.

0: 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That's you. If you haven't donated yet this year, now's a great time to do it, if you possibly can. If you cannot, totally get it. But if can,
1: totally
0: can.
1: Get it.
0: Yeah. KKCR.org, kick down what you can, because we are sustained by you. And
1: right.
0: That's it. That's
1: it. In fact, by the way, I want to make a donation.
0: Oh, Micah E.
1: I want to donate $50.
0: Oh, see? Okay, well, let me take your information here, ma'am. Okay. Just kidding.
1: I'll give it to you later on.
0: Okay.
1: My charge card. Yes, support our radio station, please. You know, we're doing this for free. We're not getting paid.
0: Yeah.
1: Because we love what we're doing and because it's important what we're doing. We're important what we're doing. And I'm not doing this for me or for Lindsay. We're doing this for all you people that got our ears, that we got the ears on. Oh, my goodness. Please give us a call, 826-7771. Do any of you out there have any ideas on how we can get our lands back? Because that, ladies and gentlemen, is it's top of my list.
0: Seems,
1: it's top of the list.
0: It seems
1: if
0: like
1: we had our lands, we'd be free. Our people will be free because we can live in complete symbiotic practices with our aina. We know how to malama our aina, and we can eat. That's why. Aina is our vai-vai. It's our wealth. Water is our vai-vai. It's our wealth. So, you know, there is a total disconnect between how we think as a Kanaka about our aina and, you know, about spiritual things, which for some reason we can't get across to the other people on the other side that not Hawaiian. You know what I mean? Why can't they see and understand? I don't know. I'm trying to understand them. That's why.
0: Don't bother. It's not worth it.
1: The difference is, you know, we ohana and them individual. You know, I made this up, but it's not really made up to me. It makes sense. Okay, we're not a tribe, but our foundation of who we are is based on genealogy. Mm-hmm. Genealogy is ohana. So you can say that our nation is built up of not tribes, but of ohana. Because we are totally embedded in our genealogy of our blood and the genealogy of our aina and the genealogy of our culture, how it was sent down to us. All this is passages of information that we get from our kupuna, from our aina, from our keakua. That is what's going on all around us. We're just energies, you know. Our body are just vibrating here of energies. And for some reason, we get some solid parts too. But actually, if we could see with other eyes, we could see that we're just vibrating energies. And if that could be understood, that we all are alike in that way, so no, try be different, and don't be rude, and don't go stealing lands, and don't go telling lies, and don't go conspiring against people to do bad things. Why? Why you do that? Huh? We're all Mormon. I mean, we're all human.

0: Oh, did I say Mormons?
1: Hello?
2: Guess who's on the line, Auntie?
0: Who?
2: Ron Coppa.
0: Yay! How's it, brother?
3: Good. You got Iron Man going on, so traffic's off the charts here.
0: Traffic? You driving?
3: Not anymore. I can't talk and drive.
0: Okay, good.
2: Good for you.
3: I draw the line.
0: Hi, pal. I'm so glad you called. Okay. We get plenty of time for now. Let's just talk about her story. Our queen's story.
3: You know,
0: not our history, but a her story.
3: Her story. Queen of the Ocalani story.
0: Yeah, and because she did lay out the plan for us on how to get our lands back, because I just mentioned that is that kind of top of our list to get our lands, right? You and I, we all talk about all the time. That's what we want. We want the lands. We get the lands and everything will fall into place is the way I see it.
3: Well, I want to backtrack a little bit because I was listening, and there one of your callers was asking, the vibe is only a Native Hawaiian should vote and stuff.
0: Oh, yeah.
3: The story on that is that in the year 2000, the United States Supreme Court ruled that effectively the term Native Hawaiian is an unconstitutional, illegal identity.
0: Mm.
3: So that's why everybody can vote now, because the Supreme Court kept it narrow because it was Rice Cayetano. It was just about voting rights.
0: Right.
3: But one of the things they said is they're staying off the difficult terrain about the land, about independence, about whether Native Hawaiian is legal at all, right? Because
0: mm-hmm.
3: it's not a legal designation because there's no treaty. And
0: right.
3: It's heavy-duty stuff. And that Rice Cayetano is why they started all the Akakabil stuff, because they tried to convince Hawaiians that they needed to become a tribe, and then they could treat them as Indians. Kalamai to the Native Americans.
0: Right. How'd you like my definition of tribe for us?
3: I don't know if I heard it, Auntie. I said
0: we're not a tribe, but we're based on Ohana.
3: Well, that's the thing. We're based on Ohana. Hawaiians might have been a tribe 1,000 years ago. But after 1840, when the Constitution came into play, we're a civilized nation. So it's a way different than a tribe. You know, these islands were once tribal, but not since 1840.
0: When were we
3: so
0: tribal?
3: So that's kind of what they've been doing, is trying to trick everybody. Oh, you know, like you said, people, only Native Hawaiians should vote. Hawaiians can't vote in the elections for OHA. What? Do I hear silence?
0: I am. I'm I dropped my jaws. I cannot talk. Hawaiians don't vote for OHA.
3: Can't. Hawaiians can't vote for OHA.
0: Why?
3: Because you have to be a Native Hawaiian, which isn't a Hawaiian.
0: Oh, no. Oh, no. That's so twisted.
3: So that's, now we can morph into, glide over into the letter to Summer.
0: Okay. Good.
3: So, Summer Silva, she was a lawyer for Native Hawaiian Legal Corp. She ended up becoming a senior advisor to Deb Haaland, Secretary of Interior.
0: Mm-hmm.
3: There was a consultation process going on, and I think he's told part of the story where there was a bunch of consultation about the rule, that was the stuff that started in 2014,
0: mm-hmm.
3: yada, yada, yada. They rammed the rule through, but then the last set of things was developing government-to-government relations between the United States and the Hawaiian people.
0: Right.
3: And so David Kuananakoa, Prince David, was, we did all the homework. We were ready to send a delegate, including him and others, to Washington, D.C., and meet with Deb Haaland. And the issue was about the so-called ceded lands. So the so-called ceded lands contain 971,000 acres of private crown lands, they call them.
0: Right.
3: But they're private property of the Royal Domain of the Hawaiian Kingdom. So the DOI is the only entity that has oversight. No, nothing, you know, the state's not obviously not going to do it. And so that was our, what we were doing was going to go meet with them. And the OHA goons in Washington, D.C. Said he was not relevant. The heir to the throne is not relevant to developing government-to-government relations, right?
0: Huh.
3: And part of it involves Summer because I was on a call with her and some other, I forget if it was Zoom or just a conference call, but she was talking about government-to-government relations, and I said, is the Hawaiian kingdom an option in what you're talking about? Oh, yes, absolutely.
0: Yeah.
3: And that's where, you know, Dave, they cut off, OHA goons cut off David from coming over, and I think Summer got herself in a situation because of it. Because they, after that, they were denying she said it. And I was on the call, and I heard it. I wasn't hallucinating, you know what
0: wow.
3: I mean? Like, oh, my God, good girl, right?
0: Right.
3: Hawaiian Kingdom is one of the options for the Hawaiian people.
0: Mm-hmm.
3: So fast forward, and I'm not sure how many people are listening, but if anybody is listening, mm-hmm. I would encourage them to call Office of Hawaiian Affairs and say, please put Summer Silva as the CEO of Office of Hawaiian Affairs.
0: Right.
3: Because they're asking for input right now. And
0: yeah.
3: I've checked out the other two.
0: Yeah.
3: And none of them are qualified
0: like her.
3: Summer is.
0: All right, I just mentioned that.
3: Ethical anomaly, not anomaly in my life, but ethical lawyer, right, understands the difference between right and wrong and stuff.
2: I was going to say oxymoron, but sorry, that's a joke. Sorry.
0: What is?
2: A joke in poor taste, I said it's an oxymoron.
0: Oh.
3: Well, well, that's kind of what I was
2: saying. Sure,
3: I didn't
2: sure,
3: say
2: sure,
3: that,
2: sure.
3: But that's true, right?
2: I'm enjoying it.
3: A lot of lawyers are a little bit slippery.
0: Right.
3: A little bit lazy.
0: Some more about Summer. So what can we do?
3: If there's people call Office of Hawaiian Affairs and say, we love Summer Silva,
0: you right.
3: know, they can see her resume. It doesn't compare to the other two. They're, you know, done some, one's guy's
0: yeah.
3: done,
0: you know,
3: managed 2,400 acres of land, and the other guy's a couple, 100 acres of land or
0: right.
3: something. So,
0: but we know what's happening. It's Kai Kahele trying to get rid
3: it's
0: of
3: Kai
0: her.
3: Kai Kahele, guys.
0: Mm.
3: They know she's a danger because.
0: That's right. So why don't we get rid of Kai Kahele?
3: Well,
0: is he on the ballot? No, not this time.
3: No, not right now. But
0: bummer.
3: You know, he's former congressman and one of those guys that's all ta-dung, right?
0: Yeah, he's a politician. Totally
2: derogatory.
0: Yeah.
3: In a very derogatory term.
0: Right.
3: Politician.
0: Exactly.
3: Might be oxymoron.
2: Yeah.
3: It might be a very evil and corrupt word.
0: If we have Summer, then how can we proceed with her help to do what we got to do? Which is to convince our people.
3: It comes down to the letter that I wrote. Okay, so it turns out in the state of Hawaii Constitution that the beneficiaries of OHA are, quote,
0: Native Hawaiians and Hawaiians.
3: According to the Hawaiian Homes Commission Act, right? And then Hawaiians.
0: Yeah.
3: Hawaiians are defined as nationals, are people that aren't claiming to be Native Hawaiian, right? So there's two things. That's us.
0: Yeah.
3: And but they've only been funding the Native Hawaiian thing. And by law, because they're mandated in the Constitution, for every penny they spend on Native Hawaiians, they've got to spend a penny on Hawaiians.
0: Yeah.
3: So, you know, OHA backed up the Akaka bill, Kaui Noa, all these scams, schemes, and all this kind of stuff.
0: Do they know that they're doing that? That they're omitting us? Do they know?
3: They do now. They know now.
0: Okay, wow.
3: Because they didn't. because this is like heavy stuff. Because semi short story in the 1978 CONCON. Okay, so the Constitutional Convention delegates made on everything. Their committees approved everything, and then the Constitution was written, and in that new Constitution, it defined Hawaiians just like Native Hawaiians. The 1778 thing, the blood quantum. And a year after, the Supreme Court said, nobody talked about that. He said, I'm paraphrasing. They struck it down because somebody tried to label Hawaiians as Native Hawaiians. And so, but bottom line is, there's still no definition of Hawaiians other than Hawaiian Kingdom law. People born in the islands, 100% Native Hawaiian under the Kingdom law.
0: But that's so misleading that you're calling Native Hawaiians not Hawaiian. You know what I mean? You're calling Native Hawaiians Americans?
3: Because you have to be an American to be classified as a Native Hawaiian. Absolutely, Auntie. That's part of the gig.
0: Oh, man.
2: It's a gig.
3: You know, it's in all the laws and statutes. That's part of it. You're not only blood quantum, it's, you know, American citizenship.
2: That's wild.
3: And ultimately, it's, you know, you have to go back and get clarity of what was actually done with the Hawaiian Homes Commission Act. It was created to treat Native Hawaiians as ward of governments not capable of managing their own affairs.
2: Right.
3: That's the entire premise of the Hawaiian Homes Commission Act.
0: How dare.
3: Department of Hawaiian Homelands, all that stuff. So, you know, it's kind of, they've kind of done some mind fluckery.
0: Yes.
3: I think I can get away with that on the radio.
0: That's a good word.
3: And, you know, so everybody's been waiting in line for this carrot, right? And the carrot's Department of Hawaiian Homelands.
0: But right.
3: At this moment in time right now, there's 29,000 individuals that probably have a family of four or five
0: On
3: the waiting list.
0: On the list,
3: And if they were Hawaiians, have 11,309 land commission, fee simple land commission awards in their family's name, and almost 2 million acres. So, you know, that's the premise with Summer is, hey, dude, you gotta educate people on this too. You can't just say you gotta be an Indian.
0: Right. All right, then. I see some hope there.
3: Well, yeah, I mean, all we can do is hope because, you know,
0: that's all I can do.
3: At the end of the day, Neil Abercrombie said it best is about. This involves a minimum 1.8 million acres of so-called ceded land and the state of Hawaii's rights to it, which I know for a fact they don't have any.
0: No.
3: So if the state, once the state loses the so-called ceded land, they're toast. They ain't got nothing.
0: They don't have.
3: You know, so the entire system collapses if the Hawaiian Kingdom rises. So that's why they're so evil and dark and bad vibe energy, because they're just hanging on by a thread.
0: Yeah.
3: You know, everything's, you know, I've explained that before. You know, I've had lawyers.
0: Well, can we just prove that there is no such thing as ceded lands? Because there isn't. There is no document, any documentation of a secession of lands.
3: Well,
0: is there?
3: Did
0: we sign it? I mean, we're supposed to sign it, right?
3: No, but that's not even the issue, Auntie. The issue is, those 1.8 million acres are public trust lands. They've been labeled ceded lands, but specifically those lands are held in trust by the United States for farm and home ownership.
0: Okay,
3: and they've never done it.
0: Yeah, I love it.
2: Okay.
0: That's right.
2: Can I jump in?
0: Okay, farm.
3: Mm-hmm. Yep.
2: Okay. Hi, Ron. It's Lindsay.
3: Hi.
2: First of all, we have a caller on the line that would like to participate in the conversation. But first, I have a little bit of business to take care of. So let's just do that really quickly, and then we can bring this other caller on the line. Okay. You're tuned to Kauai Community Radio. This is Living Sovereign with your host, Auntie Puanani Rogers, and we have on the line the inimitable Ron Cawthon. Keep it right here for more.
1: On Kauai's North Shore, including Honolulu and Tunnels Beach, conditions can change quickly even as we move into summer months. Lingering swells, strong wind currents, and flow from the Honolulu River can still create dangerous conditions. 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
2: Mahalo for tuning into Kauai Community Radio. All right, we're back. And I'm going to just bring this other caller onto the line here. All right, everybody is on the one pot and good luck.
0: Aloha.
4: Aloha.
0: Aloha to a new caller.
4: I'd like to request some really good energy to your show. Brother Israel Kamaka Viva Oli, In This Life. And if you would play that, I think it spiritually really hits a root with all of us.
2: Gotcha.
4: And the other one that really is a little more rowdy, Sudden Rush. And you could play any Sudden Rush.
2: Gotcha.
4: Which is, there is one. Oh, Willie Kay. Yeah.
2: Willie okay.
4: Kay. I'd be grateful.
2: All right.
4: And, thank you. Let them know your program and you support Hawaiian Sovereignty.
0: Thank you so much.
2: Thank you. Yeah.
0: Do you have any mana'o about what we've been talking about? No?
4: Well, you know, I'm going to sit back and take a back seat and listen to the pros.
0: Okay.
4: There's people with more knowledge than me. And
0: thanks.
4: I wanted to put out...
0: I think you're a familiar voice. I think yeah. you've called before and requested music gotcha. From us. So thank you so much for listening. Mahalo.
4: Aloha.
0: Aloha.
2: Aloha.
0: Oh, shucks. I thought it was in real color.
2: Oh, it is.
0: It is.
2: He's a fan.
0: He is a fan. Yeah. All righty, Ron.
2: And for sure, we can do...
4: Yo.
2: I can do Brett is.
0: You got a request to play a song. So...
4: Okey-dokey.
0: We'll keep talking until Lindsay's ready to... Get it started, okay?
4: Yeah, yeah. Cue it up, as they call it.
0: Yes, key it up, key it up.
2: We do have about 15, just over 15 minutes left in the show.
0: All right. Okay. Tell us what happened with the Queen. I read in your letter, I believe, it happened in 18. How did it start? That letter.
4: 1892.
0: Yeah. What was that sentence you wrote in the beginning of your letter? The beginning of your letter. Was that something about the Queen? Huh?
5: How you doing? Good. How are you?
0: Somebody there.
5: Yeah, chicken. Little pellets. Chicken, sorry, hold on.
0: Oh.
5: All right, chicken manure.
2: That's all right. You're tuned to Kauai Community Radio, Living Sovereign, Auntie Puadani Rogers, first Monday of each month here on Kauai Community Radio. 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You can take that skill anywhere in the whole wide world, because guess what? Radio's not going anywhere.
0: Yeah.
2: Yeah.
0: And by the way, if you did miss the show, we are recording it, and you can always go to our KKCR archives and look for Living Sovereign, and you'll be able to listen to past programs.
2: Yeah, I think all here. Of them.
0: Yeah. All of them, yeah.
2: Right.
0: So I love that, because sometimes I love to go back and listen to what we talked about.
2: It's very valuable.
0: Right.
2: All right. Let's see if Ron is ready for us yet. Ron, you there?
5: I am.
2: All right. Right on.
5: Yep.
2: Okay. Excuse me. Sorry about that. All right. Please stay tuned for A World of Jazz coming up at 6 o'clock here on KKCR.
0: Okay. Let's talk about the queen.
5: Queen Liliuokalani?
0: Yeah. What is it that she prepared for us to follow so that we would get our lands back?
5: It's currently called Hawaii Revised Statute 1-1. So Liliuokalani on November 25th, 1892, enacted a new law, and I'm going to paraphrase it.
0: Yeah, that's the one.
5: It basically an escape clause for Hawaiians. They have to, if you want, it leaves the protections of Hawaiian Kingdom law in place. The Constitution, the land rights, everything is still there. So she, you know, because she knew what was going on, right? So it was, so all the Hawaiian Kingdom laws are melted into the puaku. That's the best way to put it. So,
0: okay, what constitution was that? Was what year?
5: Well, the manaho that I found is that Queen Liliuokalani's constitution is the standing constitution in these islands.
0: Right.
5: She abrogated the 1887 constitution, and the claim is that it wasn't ever ratified. There is no constitution in Hawaiian Kingdom history that was ever ratified by the legislature.
0: It was always by the monarch.
5: By the monarch that created a new constitution.
0: Right.
5: Kalakaua created, it says a new constitution. That 1887 constitution was never ratified either. So she did. So that's the constitution I go by. But I also acknowledge that 1887 is there too, you know, but the 1893 is just like 1864.
0: Okay.
5: So anyway, but I try to stay away from that because that kind of gets political. The 1887 Constitution protects the Hawaiian people too.
0: Mm-hmm. That was the Queen's.
5: So, no, that was Kalakaua's bayonet constitution.
0: Oh, 1887 was the bayonet.
5: Yeah.
0: Okay. And that's the one that we follow?
5: No, I don't follow that one.
0: You don't.
5: I follow the Queen Liliuokalani's.
0: Which is
5: 1893, January 14th, 1893. She signed the Constitution. And
0: And
5: this language is, I hereby promulgate this new Constitution and abrogate the 1887 Constitution. So... The entire premise of the so-called attempted overthrow is that she was radically adopting a new constitution without being ratified by the legislature. That's, like I said,
0: doesn't have to be
5: no constitution. It appears that it does, but it doesn't because the sovereign is the sovereign. They can do whatever they want about the constitution. So, and because the trick was, just say it's a new one. We're not amending changing the old one.
0: Mm-hmm. But,
5: you know, the old one looks kind of like the new one, right? So, anyway,
0: okay,
5: so she set that law in place, and it's still there, Hawaii Revised Statutes 1-1. It's Hawaiian usage. And we've already tested all this stuff in the 90s and the 2000s.
0: Mm-hmm.
5: The Hawaiian Kingdom law, you have to know how to apply it is all.
0: Right.
5: You know, you can't be voting in the state of Hawaii. You can't be, you know, you shouldn't have a drive. You should, adhering to the enemy is treason according to the laws of these lands.
0: Right. Mm. If we follow state laws.
5: If you follow laws that are a byproduct of what Dole and his clowns did.
0: Oh, my God.
5: Anything. So they created the republic. They created the territory. They created the state of Hawaii.
0: Yeah.
5: And again, that's not just some random thoughts by some guy in Kona. You know, I've had lawyers put sworn declarations under the penalties of perjury that the state of Hawaii is an illegal government, should not be recognized void from the beginning. And two of those attorneys ended up being judges. And one of the attorneys that I had that was asserting that is also a judge now. And two of them were the chief judges for all the circuit courts on Hawaii Island.
0: Right.
5: So it wasn't just some random thought process of somebody came out of somebody around a campfire.
0: Right.
5: You know, we had lawyers saying that. So
0: right.
5: And the state can't
3: the only their defense is that a white, and me in particular, is a white boy's native Hawaiian according to the Hawaiian Homes Commission Act. And I don't have 50% blood quantum of the people prior to 1778, and I never said I would.
0: Mm-hmm.
3: Did, right? That was their only escape out, and they didn't really escape because what they do is they kill these things on the way up to appeal. Because once it gets, and I mentioned that in the beginning about Rice Cayetano,
0: mm-hmm.
3: the court talking about the difficult terrain, that's the difficult terrain of how do people get out of this system.
0: Mm-hmm.
3: So anyway, big, like I said, big point is everybody listening, call Office of Hawaiian Affairs tomorrow and do your homework and see, compare the other two to summer.
0: Yeah.
3: And I encourage everybody to say, we want summer.
0: I was going to ask, though, who votes for these three? Do
3: the
0: we? It's going to be on a ballot for us?
3: No, it's going to be the trustees.
0: The trustees are going to vote.
3: Yeah, see, she's okay. Already the act interim
0: right,
3: chief
0: she
3: executive
0: is.
3: Officer
0: I know.
3: For Office of Hawaiian Affairs.
0: Okay.
3: So that's the pilikia is they've decided they need to try and get somebody else in there.
0: All right. So we the should summer, be talking to the trustees.
3: Whoever.
0: Voting
3: people should
0: for,
3: be screaming at them.
0: Yeah, about voting for summer. Yeah? Right?
3: Because one of them's, yeah, totally.
0: Okay, one of them what?
3: And do your homework. Don't just do it because I say or
0: right,
3: Nancy says.
0: Right, right.
3: You know, go check out the three people and see which one sounds the most promising for Hawaiians.
0: Right.
3: And at the end of the day, we just need ethical lawyers. And there are a few, and Summer is one of them.
0: Yeah.
3: So
0: that's true.
3: That's my speech for her, but.
0: Right. I look
3: anyway,
0: to her for a lot of help now. And
3: yeah,
0: I hope she's
3: you know,
0: in OHA because OHA needs changes. Maybe
3: well, they
0: she
3: radical
0: can
3: changes,
0: be the one.
3: You know, and like
0: yeah.
3: You know, I know the some of the kapuna that went in and did the, were in the Con in 78, and this is not what they wanted.
0: Yep.
3: What it became, you know, an arm of the state and a, you know, a whipping boy or whatever for the state, right? They're doing only what's in the best interest of the state of Hawaii, not the Hawaiian
0: right,
3: people.
0: Right, because they are state funded. Oh,
3: right. But they're not state funded. They're funded by things owned by the Hawaiian kingdom, Anthony. That's why they're supposed to do Native Hawaiian and Hawaiian.
0: Right.
3: They're getting, most of their money is coming through the Hawaiian kingdom,
0: right.
3: Either land or revenues. That part of their money is coming through the revenues from the so-called ceded land.
0: Yeah.
3: But, you know, again, they're just using it for one little theory.
0: Right.
3: So
0: Summer knows that, and she's going to be in OHA, and then maybe then we can make changes on that and start getting Hawaiians the benefits, too.
3: Well, exactly.
0: Just,
3: and not
0: yeah,
3: just, you know,
0: I know.
3: It's a
0: I can't believe
3: penny,
0: that,
3: right?
0: That they do that, though. They know well, that they're doing it. Is it intentional?
3: Of course it's intentional, Auntie, because the reality is, if people have a choice between the Hawaiian kingdom and the state of Hawaii, the Hawaiian kingdom's going to win. You know, you were at the 20 in the hearings in 2014. You know, thousands of people throughout the islands, all over America, said we want the kingdom back. They know that, but that ends the state of Hawaii.
0: No.
3: Because they don't have any money coming in if they're not using Hawaiian kingdom land. Because while OHA gets 20% of the so-called ceded lands, the state gets the rest. You're talking
0: so how do
3: about
0: we fix
3: $400 million a year.
0: How do we fix the state?
3: Get rid of them. Don't
0: put that's it. That's it, right.
2: Pull the plug.
0: That's why, right, everybody, be careful who you vote for.
2: I mean.
3: Well, and even, see, that's the problem right there, Kalamai, is that if you vote, then that means you're one of them.
0: I know you said that.
2: That is such a
0: but how else do we fight?
3: We get ethical lawyers.
0: I gotta go get lawyers.
3: Well,
0: gotta
3: and they're out there.
0: Fight like them said, with their own laws.
3: Exactly. And again, this is not stuff out of my head. These are things that we've done here in Kona.
0: Mm-hmm.
3: So you need attorneys to do the lawyering, you know, and it's not that hard. It's not that far out. It's not crazy. I mean, and like I said, the U.S. Supreme Court already ruled that Native Hawaiian is an illegal racial classification. And how come they're still doing it?
0: I don't know. Can we just...
3: And it's not...

0: right? It's not. So I mean, because we've got it down to a fine art. We just need good lawyers.
1: Okay.
0: So
1: And that means we need money. We need money.
0: Well, and again, you know, OHA's pulling in like $600 million a year or some crazy amount of money, and they got all, they've got choke money.
1: Yeah.
0: And again, you know, them giving, like, you know, when I say penny for penny, that's not just the theory. It's called equal protection of law. Because Hawaiians are also recognized in Office of Hawaiian Affairs, they've got to be giving equal money. And that in itself could be a legal action that can be taken if they don't, you know, because what they've just gotten today is a gnarly notice that they're violating the law by just funding just Native Hawaiians. And the thing is, definitely a point I want to get across is, because of Rice Cayetano, every Native Hawaiian entitlement program is about to be wiped off the face of the earth.
1: Say that again.
0: Rice Cayetano.
1: Say that again.
0: Every
1: because
0: Native Hawaiian entitlement program is at risk of being wiped out right now.
1: Yeah.
0: They've got conservative groups going after CAM schools. They got conservative groups going after OHA. The whole, because they understand the term Native Hawaiian is an illegal racial classification. Mm-hmm. I've talked to those people in D.C. They're going for the big enchilada, but and this is the good point in time for Hawaiians, right?
1: Mm-hmm.
0: You know, okay, fine. I don't want to wait in Hawaiian homes anymore. I want my land commission awards from the Hawaiian Kingdom government, right?
1: Yeah.
0: You know, so.
1: Right.
0: Anyway, and that is a heavy statement because they're, you know, the CAM schools is under assault and they're going to win because you can't treat, you know, I mean, and I shared with that about the quote from the U.S. Supreme Court that the ancestral definition by the state of Hawaii is illegal.
1: Oh.
0: Period.
1: Ancestor definition?
0: 26 years. Huh?
1: An ancestor's definition is illegal, did you just say?
0: No, I said the term Native Hawaiian as a racial classification is illegal.
1: Oh, yeah. Native Hawaiian. I know. Because they jujitsu their whole definition. They changed it to...
0: Exactly.
2: We got to wrap it up, you guys.
1: Yeah, okay. We got to wrap it up. Okay. Your contact information, Ron, who you are and where can we find you?
0: The Hawaiian Law Foundation
1: right.
0: on Facebook.
2: Love it.
1: Facebook.
0: Yep.
1: All righty. And believe me, folks, if you want to find out anything about Hawaiian Kingdom laws, go check them out. Go check out Hawaiian Foundation.
2: I can't believe you don't have
1: good
2: a driver's
1: stuff.
2: License.
1: Good
2: you
1: videos.
2: You don't have a state of Hawaii driver's license, Ron?
0: And Ron. I drive everywhere.
2: Right on. Right on.
0: I mean, and I haven't had a driver's license, so you know, since 93.
2: Right
1: wow.
2: on. Ew, Ron.
1: And you have a car that you...
0: No, I don't have a car, but I drive a VW Bug or a 4Runner or a Porsche or a Subaru.
1: Other people's so, cars.
0: Well, yeah, my friend, right. She knows. She knows I don't have a driver's license. And I don't, you know. And they can't really do anything to me other than, oh, you want to go court, bro? We go.
1: Yeah.
2: Let's go. I wouldn't want to go to court with you, dude.
0: Every time they do, because, you know, being a Hawaiian activist for freaking going my 30 years is, it's not a high income producing endeavor,
1: isn't.
0: Right? So,
1: yeah.
0: You know, I get into court and I make them hire me a lawyer, not just a lawyer. They've got to hire me a competent lawyer who's competent in Hawaiian Kingdom law, American law, and international law.
1: Right.
0: And it costs them like $15,000-$20,000 by the time it's done.
2: Don't mess around with right. Ron.
1: Okay, Ron, we gotta go. We gotta just 1 minute.
2: Okay.
1: Thanks again, Ron. And we'll get back
0: to
1: you too. We're not
2: Thank
1: done.
2: Thank you, Ron.
0: Okay, Lindsay, I'm gonna call you soon.
2: Okay, sounds great.
1: All right.
0: Okay.
2: Aloha.
0: Right,
1: Malama pono. Maluiho. And to all my listeners.
0: Malama pono.

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1: 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And mahalo nui to Cannonball Adderley and his quintet for the intro you just heard. If you're a regular listener, you know that I usually start A World of Jazz with music by someone whose birthday it is. Tonight, I've got another idea. We're going to spend 2 hours celebrating the music of Julian Edwin Cannonball Adderley. He earned his nickname early on with his voracious appetite. His peers meant to call him Cannibal, but somehow it morphed to Cannonball. He grew up in Tallahassee, where his parents taught at Florida A&M University, the third largest historically black university in the U.S. by enrollment. Cannonball and his brother, cornetist Nat, played with Ray Charles in Tallahassee during the early 1940s. After serving in the Army during the Korean War, he moved to New York. He and his brother Nat formed their own group, but then in 1957, Cannonball joined the Miles Davis Quintet. We're going to hear two tracks from Miles' Kind of Blue recording. First, All Blues, and then Flamenco Sketches. That's with Miles on trumpet, Cannonball on alto sax, John Coltrane on tenor sax, Bill Evans piano, Paul Chambers bass, and Jimmy Cobb on drums. Cannonball takes the first solo after Miles in All Blues, then follows Coltrane in Flamenco Sketches.

0: You're listening to World of Jazz on KKCR Hanle, KAQA Kilauea. This is one of a pair of jazz programs you can hear alternating on KKCR Monday nights from 6 to 8. Next week, you can tune in again at 6 for Richard Fernandez and Sunset Jazz. We also have a related show from 6 to 8 on Tuesday nights, so you can tune in tomorrow evening and enjoy Bailando y Bailando.
1: Aloha. Today's Hawaiian moon phase is Kaloa Kukahi. It is the 24th night in the Hawaiian lunar cycle. Named for the Akua Nui, or primordial deity known as Kanaloa.

0: box jellyfish and Portuguese man of war, which are plentiful along the shorelines and in the waters during the Kaloa moons.
1: When it hit, it was terrifying, really. I mean, we kept cool. Luckily, the wind and the sound of the wind was just, you know, our next day our ears were ringing because it was so loud. You know, I never really thought of a radio as a safety device. I was actually getting secondhand information that people heard on KKCR. For a while, you know, internet was out, power was out. So radio really is the last. It's the lowest tech thing, but in times like this, that's what you need, is like the lowest tech solution, and it's there. So I'm even more fired up to keep this radio station going.
2: Aloha, Kauai residents. Kauai Community Radio would like to say mahalo to all the helpers on the island who stepped up to make Kauai safe and whole after Hurricane Lowell. From the young man with chainsaws clearing Kuhio Highway around Kalihiwai Bridge, to the ranchers moving boulders off Kaumoli'i Highway, from the volunteers distributing ice to families without power, to the cleanup crews cleaning the yards of people they'd never met. You checked on your neighbors. You made sure they had enough food and water, and you made sure they could get to where they needed to be. Now, it's time to give some love to our local small businesses. Many of our small businesses rely on a tourist economy that has taken a break. To avoid economic distress, let's go out to eat. We can buy a gift from a new shop, we can support a local farmer, and we can give to a nonprofit organization. This is how we keep Kauai a thriving and vibrant place to live. Mahalo, Kauai.
3: We're going to hear the same group from Kinda Blue on the next track. This is Fran Dance from the Columbia Legacy release in 1958. Then from a Blue Note recording Cannonball led, Something Else, we'll hear Love for Sale with Cannonball Adderley on alto sax, Miles on trumpet, Hank Jones on piano, Sam Jones on bass, and Art Blakey on the drums.

Just in case you tuned in late and haven't figured it out yet, tonight's A World of Jazz is dedicated to Cannonball Adderley and his music. The next track is going to be a tune written by Brother Nat, Jive Samba, from the 1962 Riverside release Jazz Workshop Revisited. We're going to hear Cannonball on alto, Brother Nat on cornet, Yusef Lateef on flute, tenor sax, and oboe, Joe Zalbanal on piano, Sam Jones on bass, and Louis Hayes on drums. Then we're going to get into Bohemia After Dark, a tune written by Oscar Pettiford. It's the title tune from the 1965 Savoy release led by drummer Kenny Clark. It features Cannonball on alto sax, Jerome Richardson on tenor sax and flute, Nat Adderley on cornet, Donald Byrd on trumpet, Horace Silver on piano, and Paul Chambers on the bass.

That's a new one. That's right. That's

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0: 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We're going to start this second hour of A World of Jazz with Nancy with a Laughing Face. The credits show this was written by Jimmy Van Heusen and Phil Silvers. It's from the 1962 Riverside release, Know What I Mean? We're going to hear Cannonball Adderley on alto sax, Bill Evans on piano, Percy Heath on bass, and Connie Kay on drums. Then from the 1964 Capitol release, Fiddler on the Roof, I've got Tradition with Cannonball on alto sax, Charles Lloyd on tenor sax and flute, Joe Zalbanal on piano, Sam Jones bass, and Lewis Hayes on drums. I remember reading recently that Cannonball and Charles Lloyd had a difference of opinion on Lloyd's performance on this recording, and that ended in Lloyd's being sacked.

In 1963, Cannonball added his take on Bossa Nova with a Riverside release, Cannonball's Bossa Nova. We're going to hear Clouds, performed by Cannonball Adderley on alto sax, Sergio Mendez on piano, Durval Ferreira on guitar, Octavio Bali on bass, and Dom Umromao on drums. And then next from the same recording is Minha Saudade with the same group plus Pedro Paulo on trumpet and Paulo Moura on alto sax.

0: 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Next week, you can tune in again at 6 for Richard Fernandez and Sunset Jazz. 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
0: Cannonball recorded Accent on Africa for Blue Note, and it was released in 1968. I've got two tracks from this. The first one is Up and At It, written by guitarist Wes Montgomery, and it features Cannonball on alto sax, Nat Adderley on cornet, Carol Kay on guitar, Ray Brown on bass, and Earl Palmer on drums. The second track is Hamba Nami, written by Cannonball, and it features the same group. However, Cannonball is playing the veritone, a woodwind pickup and effects unit, allowing direct amplification of the instrument, an echo, tremolo, and sub-octave effects.

I have some tracks from a recording Cannibally made with Nancy Wilson for the Capitol Records in 1963. The first is called The Old Country. It was written by Nat Adderley with lyrics by Curtis Lewis. And the second track is an instrumental, I Can't Get Started, written by Vernon Duke and Ira Gershwin.

0: Okay, we're closing in on the end of this episode of A World of Jazz, and we're going to hear one of Cannonball Adderley's best-known tunes, Mercy, Mercy, Mercy, written by Joe Zawinul and performed by the Cannonball Adderley Quintet with Cannonball on alto sax, Brother Nat Adderley on cornet, Zawinul on keyboards, Victor Gaskin on bass, and Roy McCurdy on drums. Cannonball seemed to enjoy introducing the tunes as much as playing them, and this next introduction is typical.
1: You know, sometimes we're not prepared for adversity. When it happens, sometimes we're caught short. We don't know exactly how to handle it when it comes up. Sometimes we don't know just what to do when adversity takes over. And I have advice for all of us. I got it from our pianist, Joe Zawinul, who wrote this tune. And it sounds like what you're supposed to say when you have that kind of problem. It's called Mercy. Mercy.

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I want to tell you about the show Monday night, 8 to 10 o'clock, here at KKCR on LA. 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

0: Mahalo Nui for tuning in tonight. We're going to wind up tonight's World of Jazz with another example of a tune properly introduced by Cannonball Adderley. This one is Dishier with an earlier quintet featuring Cannonball on alto sax, Nat Adderley on cornet, Bobby Timmons on piano, Sam Jones on bass, and Lewis Hayes on drums. Tune in again at 6 next Monday evening for Sunset Jazz with Richard Fernandez. Stay tuned tonight for Rat on the Rock, and I'll see you again in 2 weeks. Aloha.
1: Now it's time to carry on, sir. If we can have the lights out, please, for atmosphere. Now we're about to play a new composition by our pianist, Bobby Timmons. This one is a jazz waltz, however it has all sorts of properties. It's simultaneously a shout and a chant, depending upon whether you know anything about the roots of church music and all that kind of stuff, meaning soul church music. I don't mean Bach chorales, and so that's different. You know what I mean? This is soul, you know what I mean? You know what I mean? All right. Now we're going to play this by Bobby Timmons. It's really called This Here. However, for reasons of soul and description, we have corrupted it to become Dish Here. So that's the name, Dish Here.

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0: 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Surf, blues, and rock. That's what this show's all about. Thanks for tuning in. Hope you're having a great Monday evening, Tuesday morning, whatever time it is, wherever you are. And big aloha, big mahalo for tuning in. Going to get started with, of course, Tikiaki Orchestra doing my...

The Reverend Billy F. Gibbons. Yes. My Baby, She Rocks. Masters of Reality. Before that, She Got Me When She Got Her Dress On. Iggy Pop and the Trolls doing Little Know-It-All. Oh, no. Iggy Pop and Sum 41. Little Know-It-All. The Bambi Molesters, Mind Bender, North Mississippi All-Stars, Lord Have Mercy. AC/DC, Back in Black. Couldn't quite play Hell's Bells, but yeah, the boys are definitely back in black, and good to see it happening. Definitely good to see it happening. And of course, started off with Tikiaki Orchestra doing Ma Kaha. Thanks for tuning in. You're listening to KKCR, and yeah, a couple good things coming at you.

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1: Aloha mai kako. Today's Hawaiian word of the day is hanakoa. Hanakoa can be translated as Bay of Warriors or Bay of Koa Trees. Either definition is applicable to this legendary and remote ahupua'a that is located on Kauai's magnificent Napali coast. Ua kapa ia ka umo'opuna no ke a wāwā nani a me ka ahupua'a o hanakoa. Ohanakoa, kona inoa. My grandnephew is named for the beautiful bay, valley, and land division of Hanakoa. His name is Hanakoa. Hanakoa, Bay of Warriors or Koa Trees.
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4: 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And you can get the latest updates and what's happening and where it's coming from. So you can't get stuck. You can't get surprised. And be prepared. Always be prepared. You are listening to KKCR. Big mahalo for tuning in wherever you are. Hope you're having fun. Surf, blues, and rock. That's what this show's all about. Thanks for tuning in, and let's get some surf. Turn it up.

0: Elmore James, the great Elmore James, Dust My Blues. Kinks before that, Where Have All the Good Times Gone? The Eliminators, Latina. Jay Giles Band, Whammy Jammer, Dead Kennedys, California Uberalis. The Buddha Heads, Long Way Down, and started with Takeoffs, Doing Pressure. Pressure. And yeah, there you have it. The first hour of Rad on the Rock is done and dusted. Thanks for tuning in. 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KAQA Kilauea, 90.9 on the North Shore, 91.9 on the rest of the island, 92.7 FM on Ahoʻomaloa, 88.9 FM on Oahu, and streaming worldwide at kkcr.org. And this program, Rad on the Rock, is made possible by KKCR sustaining members in partnership with Bill Fernandez and Liberated Thermodynamics. 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
1: 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End of the Gods, Terrorism in Paradise, The Awakening, and Bill's other works can be found at Talk Story Bookstore, the Kauai Museum, or at www.kauaibillfernandez.com.
2: Civilization may have progressed enough to conquer the second law of thermodynamics. This law has been a barrier to direct energy usage without fuel. Charlie Brown, grassroots inventor located in Kilauea, Kauai, seeks to work with like minds for dispersed, decentralized, non-capitalist development.
0: And again, big mahalo goes out to Liberated Thermodynamics and Bill Fernandez for supporting Kauai Community Radio. This is Rad on the Rock, Surf, Blues, and Rock. Yes, and I was talking to some friends the other day at the beach, and one of the ladies goes, why don't you play more women playing rock and roll or surf or whatever it is on your show? And I go, well, you got a point. So I was talking to another friend of mine about what they were listening to, who was good, what was coming up, who was coming up with this, that, or the other. And this band came up, and I was going, what a great way to start off the second hour of Rad on the Rock on a Monday night, right after Monday Night Football. Turn it up. Let's have some fun.

Don't ask me. I'll tell you.

0: Blackfoot, yeah, the highway song. And yeah, one goes out for Tony. Thanks for calling, man. I appreciate it. One from Jess, our brother Jess, here on Kauai, wrote this one for the old Sixer, Surfing with the Sixer. And absolutely true, every word of it. AC/DC before that, Rock and Roll Damnation, Omar and the Howlers, Snake Oil Doctor, The Astronauts, Baja, The Ramones, I Just Want to Have Something to Do, and of course started with The Warning, doing Kerosene. 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
0: And again, big mahalo to Hawaii Red Cross for providing us with that public service announcement. Surf, blues, and rock, that's what this show's all about. Hope you're having a great Monday evening. Thanks for tuning in. And yeah, some more blues. The Buddha Heads. I love this song. Turn it up.

The Ventures, of course, Sofrida or Sputnik, whichever one. Southern Culture on the Skids before that, doing Swamp Fox, Red Hot Chili Peppers, Mr. Smooth. There you go. Give it away. Los Straitjackets, Pacifica, and started off with the Buddha Heads, Road to Ruin. I love that song. I am just about out of here, and I'll be back next Monday night, 8 to 10 o'clock, with more surf, blues, and rock. Thanks for tuning in to KKCR and making it part of your Monday evening, Tuesday morning, or whatever day, whatever time it is, wherever you're at. Big mahalo. I'll be back, like I said, next Monday night, 8 to 10 o'clock, with more surf, blues, and rock. Till then, be safe, drive sane, live aloha, and of course, as always, ahui ho!

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2: Aloha, today's Hawaiian moon phase is Kaloa Kukahi. It is the 24th night in the Hawaiian lunar cycle. Named for the Akua Nui, or primordial deity known as Kanaloa, the Kapu period dedicated to Kanaloa is in place through Kaloa Kulua. On the Aina, today is a very good day for planting long, tall types of plants, including bamboo, sugarcane, string beans, eggplants, mamaki, vauke, vapine, and others. On the Kai, good offshore fishing is to be expected, especially for shellfish. Deep sea fishing will not be good. Watch out for box jellyfish and Portuguese man of war, which are plentiful along the shorelines and in the waters during the Kaloa moons.

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These three guys, Manel, Moki, and Masa, they were construction workers. And they're building this high rise, and they're up to the 7th floor now. Every day, they bring home lunch. Masa told the other two, hey, you know what? I'm getting the same thing every day, teriyaki and musubi, teriyaki, musubi. I'm sick and tired of teriyaki and musubi. Tomorrow, if I get teriyaki and musubi, I'm going to jump off this building. Moki says, you know, that's right. You know, my wife, too, she makes same old thing every day. Lomi salmon and poi. 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I'm sick and tired of lomi salmon and poi. Tomorrow, I get lomi salmon and poi. I'm going to jump off this building, too. Mano says, yeah, you know, I'm sick and tired of the same lunch, too. Every day, peanut butter and jelly, peanut butter and jelly, peanut butter and jelly. Tomorrow, I get peanut butter and jelly. I'm going to jump off this building. The next day came, Masa so happy, shrimp tempura, something different. 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He had lao lao, kalua pig, he was so happy. Mano, peanut butter and jelly sandwich. He jumped. Moki tells Masa, I don't know why he jumped, he make his own sandwich.

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lately in the Machado, I've written this one song. 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So she took a peek through the keyhole and this is what she had to see.

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The song is Adios Ke Aloha. The song was written by Prince Lelehoku. And he wrote this in honor of the Mexicans that came to teach the cowboys how to rope and ride and all of that. And it's a tricky song. And that is my heritage, believe it or not. One of my great-grandfathers came as one of those Mexicans that came to teach the Hawaiians how to rope and ride. His name was Ramon Jose Baeza.

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1: 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O KKCR ka hui leki o ku o ko'a no Kauai. He hui leki o kaiaulu e pai pai ia ai e ka lehu lehu ai ho'olele ana me ka ho'olaha ole. 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Nā pahuhopua KKCR. The goals of KKCR. E ho'olu I ka hoi, e a oaku, a e ho'ohau oli ho'i I nā hoa ho'olohe. To encourage, to teach, and to also cause enjoyment in the listeners. E mālama, e ho'omau, a e ho'olau le apu I nā mea a me kanohona Hawaii. To care for, to perpetuate, and to celebrate Hawaiian customs and lifestyle. Ho ike I ka nani a kea o ko ka ko kaiaulu a me ke kaiaulu ku waho. Showcase the broad beauty of our community and the outside community. He kahua o KKCR no na leo a me na mele laha loa pu no me ka laha ole. O ke ke kahu foundation, ka mea e ho o holo ai ia mau papahana leki o. KKCR is a platform for voices and songs both well-known and underrepresented. The Ke Kahu Foundation facilitates these radio programs.
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1: Aloha Kauai. The Hawaii Republican Party will be conducting a caucus to vote on your preference of a GOP presidential candidate to be on the November 5th, 2024 general election ballot. Voting will take place on Tuesday evening, March 12th, from 6 to 8 p.m. You need your government-issued ID in order to vote. The five Kauai caucus locations are Princeville Community Center, Kapa'a Neighborhood Center, Lihue Neighborhood Center, Kalaheo Neighborhood Center, and the Waimea Neighborhood Center. 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KKCR remains a nonpartisan entity which enables communication from parties of all shades of the social and political spectrum. KKCR's announcement of specific meetings does not express partisan support.
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thousand tomorrows, and I am drenched with the remembrance of you. Bright, shimmering rainbows in your hair, endless summers filled with the fragrance of plumeria, your moon-streaked shadow etched on the shore. 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
3: Aloha. This week, we will venture into learning new Hawaiian words to add to our vocabulary for rooms, spaces, and areas found in our home. To kick off today's Hawaiian word of the day, we feature the word hale. Literally, hale is defined as a house, a building, institution, lodge, station, hall. It also means to have a house. He hale luna ilalo no lako ma kapa'a. They have a two-story house in Kapa'a. Hale, house, to have a house.
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2: 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On the North Shore, the Tahiti Nui Restaurant Lounge in Hanalei features Makana Onalani with Randy and Primrose Rego from 6 to 8. The Westin Princeville Ocean Villas features music from 5:30 to 7:30. On our east side, the Ocean House Lounge at the Outrigger Kauai Beach Resort in Wailua features Alika and Pono from 6 to 8, followed by Kauai and Friends from 8 to 10. There's a local Hawaiian contemporary music happening at 5 p.m. at the Coconut Marketplace Shopping Center stage area in Waipoli. The Crooked Surf Restaurant at the Sheraton Coconut Beach Hotel in Waipoli features Sean Carrillo from 5:30 to 7:30. Cafe Portofino next to Duke's in Awili Wili features Lurleen Leigh Fernandez from 6 to 8. Duke's Barefoot Bar at the Royal Sonesta Hotel in Lihue features Loki Sassel from 6 to 8. The Lava Lava Beach Club at the Kauai Shores Hotel in Kapa'a features live music. The Napali Brewing Company in Kapa'a features John Kepamahi from 6 to 8. And Hualani's at the Timbers Resort in Lihue features Shella Nispina from 6 to 9. Mahalo Nui Loa. Have a great Hawaiian day.
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4: Aloha mai kākou. Today's Hawaiian moon phase is Kaloa Kulua. It is the 25th night of the lunar cycle. On the aina, today is a good day for planting anything except for uwala or sweet potatoes, mai'a or bananas, as well as melons. On the kai, good reef fishing can be expected at night. However, akahele, be careful of bad weather and high seas. Also, be on the lookout for pa'imalau or Portuguese man of war and pololia, box jellyfish, which can cause great pain and discomfort.
5: According to the National Oceanic and Atmospheric Administration, or NOAA, this year's outlook calls for an above normal hurricane season for the Central Pacific, with 5 to 13 named storms expected. A normal season typically sees 4 to 5 named storms total. The outlook does not predict whether or how many of these systems will affect Hawaii. Kauai Emergency Management urges the public to have plans in place before a storm approaches. 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

0: Hi, this is Maceo Parker. Right, I play saxophone. And I'm very, very glad you are listening to KKCR Honolulu, KAQA Kilauea, Kauai Community Radio. All right.
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0: As the sun pulls away from the shore and our boat sinks slowly in the west, we approach the island of Lulu. Spelled backwards,
1: Ul-ul.
0: Ah, in the distance we hear Spike Jones and his wacky Wackakeans.
2: Ah, well, I got whatever. Ain't when they like a bitty go, who will have a bitty go, who will have a bitty go, who will have a bitty go, who will have a bitty go, who will have a bitty go, who will have a bitty go, who will have a bitty go, who will have a bitty go, who will have a bitty go, who will have a bitty go, who will have a bitty go, who will have a bitty go, who will have a bitty go, who will have a bitty go, who will have a bitty go, who will have a bitty go, who will have a bitty go, who will have a bitty go, who will have a bitty go, who will have a bitty go, who will have a bitty go, who will have a bitty go, who will have a bitty go, who will have a bitty go, who will have a bitty go, who will have a bitty go, who will have a bitty go, who will have a bitty go, who will have a bitty go, who will have a bitty go, who will have a bitty go, who will have a bitty go, who will have a bitty go, who will have a bitty go, who will have a bitty go, who will have a bitty go, who will have a bitty go, who will have a bitty go, who will have a bitty go, who will

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2: Aloha visitors to Kauai. Kauai has been severely affected by Hurricane Lowell, and like many islands across the state, we are picking up the pieces. The biggest question is, when will Kauai be open for visitors? Well, the exciting news is that thanks to our electric co-op, KIUC, and their partners, Kauai is almost completely powered up, but we are still in recovery mode. We are asking visitors that are coming to Kauai to please be mindful that we have some inconveniences, like traffic delays, some local road closures, and we're asking everyone to be flexible and patient. For now, Wainiha and Haena are open to local traffic only as these communities are still in active recovery mode. Some other parts of the island, like Koke'e, are still fixing their infrastructure. We appreciate all of our visitors, and our mom and pop businesses especially depend on your arrival. Please stay tuned to this station and other news about Kauai to plan your trip to the beautiful east side, to parts of the south shore, to Hanalei, and to Waimea. So please, visitors, we welcome you to Kauai, but please respect that some areas are still in recovery. Mahalo.

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1: Nene, or Hawaiian geese, are our official state bird, and as permanent residents that no longer migrate, their nesting season continues to get longer. Parents can now be seen with broods of goslings from September through April. As herbivores, Nene graze on grass, leaves, seeds, fruits, and flowers, and are usually found in grassy areas. Between March and June, adult Nene will lose their flight feathers and gather in larger groups when they are even more vulnerable to predators and vehicles. Once common in all of the main Hawaiian islands, by the early 1950s, only about 30 birds remained. However, thanks to a captive breeding program and statewide protections, their total population is now nearly 4,000, with almost two-thirds of the birds residing here on Kauai, a true sense of pride. 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Friends of Kauai Wildlife Refuges helps Kokua, our native wildlife, and the habitats they depend upon to nest, rest, forage, and thrive. 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I hea hae kahana anapau.

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3: Aloha kakahi a kakako. 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On the North Shore, the Tahiti Nui Restaurant and Lounge in Hanalei features Makana Onalani with Randy and Primrose Rego from 6 to 8. The Westin Princeville Ocean Villas features music from 5:30 to 7:30. On our east side, the Ocean House Lounge at the Outrigger Kauai Beach Resort in Wailua features Alika and Pono from 6 to 8, followed by Kauai and Friends from 8 to 10. There's a local Hawaiian contemporary music happening at 5 p.m. at the Coconut Marketplace Shopping Center stage area in Waipoli. The Crooked Surf Restaurant at the Sheraton Coconut Beach Hotel in Waipoli features Sean Carrillo from 5:30 to 7:30. Cafe Portofino next to Duke's in Awili Wili features Lurleen Le Fernandez from 6 to 8. Duke's Barefoot Bar at the Royal Sonesta Hotel in Lihue features Loki Sassel from 6 to 8. The Lava Lava Beach Club at the Kauai Shores Hotel in Kapa'a features live music. The Napali Brewing Company in Kapa'a features John Kepamahi from 6 to 8. And Hualani's at the Timbers Resort in Lihue features Shella Nespina from 6 to 9. Mahalo Nui Loa. Have a great Hawaiian day.
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Reggae music is the root of all music. The only music with life. The only music that wake up the slumbering mentality and bring people into reality. The

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0: definitely one of the biggest songs of the year right here. And if you haven't heard of him, Ja Lil right there, and his track Over Again. And you're going to hear me play a lot of his tracks because he is a unique artist, very special, very potent sound. Singer. He's up and coming, but he's one of the biggest names right now out of Jamaica 2026 for October releases. And it is KKCR Hanalei, KAQA Kilauea, K224CQ Anaholen, K205 FM Honolulu, Kauai Community Radio. We're 90.9 North Shore Kauai, 91.9 Kapa'a and Lihue. 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And coming up on Kauai, we have our fundraiser this Friday, October 9th from 7 to 9 p.m. Tribute to the King of Pop, Michael Jackson. That's right, coming right up. From 7 o'clock p.m. to 9 p.m. At the Kauai Community College, KCC. And it's a fundraiser for KKCR. And for all you KKCR Ohana, yeah, support local, support community radio. 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Mahalo to everybody who shows up. And we always like having our fundraisers, and to everyone who came to our guac off, and we did really good at that. 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And we got a great show lined up, still coming, 1 hour left here. And if you like today's show, please check out Sunday Nights with Bongo Chan and his Because of Him program. He does reggae records and beach requests, reggae beach requests. So, again, that's Sunday Nights from 8 to 11, Bongo Chan. And we got a great show still to come. And thanking everybody who took the time out of their day to listen in wherever you are out there. We have a lot of online listeners. Los Angeles, Wilmington, Fremont, Redding, Round Rock, Santa Barbara, Missoula, El Monte, Austin. We got Wilmington and Ann Arbor, Houston. We got Aurora and all through the Hawaiian Islands tuning in online. We have international flags, Germany, Russia. We have Japan and Canada tuning in right now. Lots of people across the boards. And thanks to everybody on the FM dial out there taking the time out of your day to listen. Now, there was some traffic heading, well, in the North Shore area right around the Secret Beach turnoff Kalihiwai Road. There was one lane passing at a time. So whether you're going north or south, right, that just past Kilauea Town on the main highway, yeah, they were just, you had to wait 5 or 10 minutes. So just know there's a little backup there. Give yourself a little extra time to pass through there. And we got a great show lined up. This KKCR program is made possible by KKCR sustaining members in partnership with Positive Coffee.
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2: 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This week, we will venture into learning new Hawaiian words to add to our vocabulary for rooms, spaces, and areas found in our home. To kick off today's Hawaiian word of the day, we feature the word hale. Literally, hale is defined as a house, a building, institution, lodge, station, hall. It also means to have a house. He hale I luna I lalo no lako ma kapa'a. They have a two-story house in Kapa'a. Hale. House to have a house.
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couldn't sleep, especially after 12 o'clock. You don't know what to expect. I still wasn't able to get in touch with my loved ones. People wanted to make sure that I was safe and okay. I just felt so in tune. And then once we realized that we actually are the only voice that's out there, I don't know if Chima shared, but we were just at Foodland in Princeville. They heard our previous segment and they were like, honestly, KKCR is all we have. KKCR is getting us through.

0: So not only are we showing up being like an actual resource for where people can go for food, knowing where gas is, knowing where ice may be, and emotional support, the music has been really soothing and relaxing for people who have no other connection. I'm just so glad that KKCR is here and just so grateful.
1: KKCR was really with me the whole night. And as the hurricane was approaching, we were listening to the station for updates. They did a great job. And I got to say my kudos to Annie. She really helped us through this whole event. But as the hurricane was hitting, I, like many people, couldn't sleep. The whole house felt like it was going to take off and land in Oz, but it didn't. But the only thing that gave me any solace is I stayed up the whole night listening to Doc and to Annie. And it was so comforting knowing that you have a voice that stayed calm, that was somebody that you knew. And it really helped me get through the whole event.

0: 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Knock me your lobes.
1: We were never climbers in that sense. For us, we were already having fun doing what we were doing. We already knew that it had almost no commercial potential.
2: 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They're coming. So check it.
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